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13: Liveline, what do you want to hear?
14: Can I hear Man Child by Sabrina Carpenter?
13: Oh, we played about a half hour ago. Give me one more.
14: Is it Please by Sabrina Carpenter?
13: Which one? Please, yeah, please?
14: Yeah, that one.
13: Oh, yes, please. I'd love to please you. And who's this?
14: Nathan.
13: Nathan, where are you calling from?
14: Wilcox, Nebraska.
13: What are you doing tonight, Nathan?
14: Actually, just got finished mowing my yard.
13: Oh, you're mowing the lawn?
14: Yep, just got done.
13: Wow. How big is your yard?
14: Oh, decent size. Takes me about an hour and a half.
13: Ooh, gosh. And you have a riding lawnmower or a push mower?
14: Push mower.
13: That's good exercise.
14: Yeah.
13: When you get done, you're all sweaty and your shoes are green and nobody wants to talk to you because you're just frustrated.
14: Yeah. Yeah.
13: Well, let's get your song on right now. And thanks for calling Liveline. It beats 10 feet of snow, right?
14: Yeah, that's true.
13: Have a great night, man.

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9: Hey, who wants to win something on Liveline right now as we play the one? No, actually, it's a different one. As we play the lyrics in reverse. 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Which one are we doing today? 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All right. Oh. Just be first to correctly identify the title and artist of this massive hit song off the very first note. 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Boy, that's quick. 0.2 seconds. That's less than 0.25 seconds. 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
10: Golden.
11: How about golden?
9: Golden. Not silver, not platinum. You want golden?
11: Yes.
9: All right. Who's this?
11: Kelsey.
9: Where are you calling from, Kelsey?
11: College Station.
9: Texas. What are you doing tonight?
11: Nothing. I just got off work.
9: No. What about this coming weekend?
11: Nothing.
9: Nothing? Kelsey, we got to get you out there.
11: What do you have planned?
9: I have nothing planned, but you could go and do something in my honor.
11: Like what? What do you have in mind?
9: Let's see. How old are you?
11: 23.
9: 23. All right, so you can go out to the bars. Everybody's kind of graduating. They must be out celebrating on the weekends.
11: No, I didn't go to college.
9: Oh, well, that doesn't mean you can't party like you went to college.
11: Yeah, you're right. You're right.
9: Go make some new friends, because the older you get, they all move away and you lose touch with everybody from your past.
11: You're right.
9: So this is a good opportunity to find the people who are really, really smart, and then in a couple of years they'll be rich and you can go to their house in Key West and Cape Cod and Hawaii.
11: You're right.
9: Let's play your song. Thanks for calling Liveline.

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9: 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You reflect what you get. 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Be humble.
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11: What about We're in Heaven by DJ Sammy?
10: Oh, geez, this is the night of old songs that we haven't played in ages.
11: And we're keeping you on your toes.
10: Yeah, well, that's a great song, one of my favorites. Who's this?
11: Austin.
10: Austin, where are you calling from?
11: Whoopers. Oh, Blomkist.
10: Where?
11: Blomkist.
10: Where's that?
11: It's Wilmer.
10: Oh, Wilmer, Minnesota.
11: Yes, sir.
10: Yeah, I'm pretty good with this geography thing, but some towns still get me.
11: Yeah, this one's pretty out there.
10: You blink and you miss it.
11: You do.
10: What are you doing tonight?
11: Getting saltines for an upset tummy for little ones at home.
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11: All night.
10: And that's why they're sick.
11: Yeah, no.
10: Well, let's play your song right now. Is there a special reason you want to hear it? Does it remind you of some person, a place, a time?
11: I just listen to it all the time, so.
10: Oh, well, we'd think that you'd call us for a song that you love.
11: And that's what we're doing.
10: All right. Thanks for calling Lifeline. Here it is.
11: Thank you.

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2: 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Vernos.
3: Oh.
2: And Anita.
3: Yeah, obviously.
2: Dalton Varsho. You might remember his name if you were glued to the television last fall with the World Series and Toronto Blue Jays. He was a Blue Jay slugger. Still is. He's batting 270 this year. 5 home runs, 16 RBIs, 50 hits. He's a good ball player. And fans love him. He's a fan favorite. He's from just down the road in Wisconsin, actually, playing for the Blue Jays.
3: Okay.
2: Fans, I mentioned this a couple weeks ago in Music News You Can Use, but fans were asking him, because in Major League Baseball, they've only done this for the past decade or so, if memory serves correct, but players are allowed to pick their own walk-up music, so when they're at home and they're walking up to the plate about to hit,
3: that's awesome.
2: You can pick your own pop-up music,
3: yeah,
2: right?
3: Yeah.
2: So fans are saying, like, hey, Dalton Varsho, can you switch up your music, please? Here's what he had in the... You'll recognize this song. This is what he's been walking up to.
4: The angels up in the clouds are jealous knowing we found something so wild. We'll be running
2: and Alex Warren.
3: Yeah.
2: So a lot of people were saying, like, yeah, it's kind of a, you know, like, we're at a ball game, we want to get excited,
3: mid-tempo.
2: And yeah, it's just kind of a drag, and he's like, hey, my daughter loves that song.
3: Oh, so he did it for his daughter.
2: Right.
3: Yeah.
2: And so people were like, yeah, this is, like you said, yeah. It's kind of a drag.
3: It is.
2: And
3: it's been out, we've heard it.
2: So he decided to switch it up.
3: Okay.
2: And people are mad again.

0: ultimately, it wouldn't be my pick, but that's also...
1: Well, that's kind of the point. It's like whatever is going to get the batter in the right mood, right? So that is a song called I Run to Your Light. It is a Christian song, and it's courtesy of a guy by the name of Austin Blanchfield.
0: Okay.
1: Who is a self-admitted artist who uses AI to help craft his songs. And now people are mad about that.
0: Oh, well.
1: But again, in the grand scheme of things, if the player's decision
0: is
1: the play, like if that's what's going to make him hit more baseballs, then what does it matter?
0: It doesn't. I just won't buy his jersey or his bobbleheads. You want to use that? Well, then so be it, I guess.
2: Hey, it's your girl, Nelly Furtado.
3: Now playing on Energy 106.
2: Nelly Furtado and Boy Wanda, Electric Circus.

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0: Today is Blippi's birthday. Do you know who Blippi is? He's very popular with the kids right now.
1: That's not the blue dog, is it?
0: No, that's Blue's Clues. Blippi is a guy that wears all blue with some orange and like a orange bow tie. He has a very big YouTube channel, Blippi.
1: 25.
0: He's 38 today.
1: Okay.
0: Today is National Flip-Flop Day.
1: Flippy flip, flippy day in, flippy floppy. Okay.
0: Blippi flip flop.
2: I got my swim trunks and my flippy floppies. I'm on a boat. You at Kinko's flipping copies.
0: It's also National Grape Popsicle Day and National Grape Day and National Senior Health and Fitness Day.
1: Every day should be
0: healthy. And I know you worked out this morning, so you celebrated
1: every
0: well.
1: Every morning.
3: Wheeler and Tyler. All the hits.

0: 204-478-8840.
1: Now, yesterday we had some special guests in the studio from Red River Co-op as they dropped off their rainbow cupcakes, available now until June 10th, supporting the Rainbow Resource Center. And that's just the start.
2: Hi, I'm Ray from Manitoba Pride Alliance. I just wanted to let folks know about our bus initiative that is happening. We're calling it the Sparkle Shuttle. We will have buses leaving the Pride Winnipeg Shuttle. We will have buses leaving the Pride Winnipeg office at 294 Portage Avenue on June 13th, going to Winkler Pride, June 14th, going to Selkirk Pride, and June 27th for Portage La Prairie Pride. But we will not be able to have these happen if we don't have community support. So take a look at our social media pages, and our links are on that page. So help us boost those buses, folks.
1: Yeah, so if you want to go to a rural pride, but you don't, you know, obviously gas is expensive right now, where you don't have a ride, you just go to Manitoba Pride Alliance, and you can have all, you can see their buses, the Sparkle Shuttle. And you can take them, which I think is great.
3: And I know a lot of people are thinking, like, wait a sec, what, doesn't Pride happen in June? Yeah, think of Pride like that really high-maintenance friend that you have in your life that celebrates their birthday all week.
1: Yeah,
3: same thing.
1: But it's for the entire month.
3: Same thing.
1: And then we decided to now move it into May as well.
3: Right.
1: Why not?
3: That's what I'm saying.
1: Just more, the more sparkles, the better. Again, go check them out. Thank you so much for the call at 204-478-8040. Maybe we'll put some more context on this later on, or I'll just do it quickly now. So this call is regarding the Arlington Bridge in Winnipeg. The city of Winnipeg finally approved about a $10 million contract to start demolition this summer, but only on the south side of the bridge first. And then they kind of have plans to build a new one, but they're not starting those yet. They're not doing that yet. They're just going to work on taking down one section of the bridge.
3: Okay.
4: Yo, what's up, guys? So I was just driving home, and I was listening to Macy talk to us about taking down the Arlington Bridge and how no plans are really up. What are we doing for emergency services in that sort of situation? Like, you know, HFC is right across Logan, like on Sherbrooke there from the north end. So that kind of limits that traffic. Like, the only way to get there is from either Salter or from McPhillips, or they go to Seven Oaks. So I'm just kind of wondering, like, is everybody just kind of cool with that? And they're like, yeah, hey, and that doesn't really matter. Or are there plans to kind of level this out, like increase services? Like, I don't know. I see it as a potential issue. I know most people don't give a crap about the North End. I work in the North End. I care about them. I help them. It's what I do for work. And if I have to wait another 15 minutes for an ambulance to come pick somebody up because, well, we're just too cheap to build a bridge, or we have such poor planning that we can't keep our infrastructure safe and secure for the people that are using it, for the taxpayers that are inputting this money into the city. So it's just really frustrating. It really is disappointing to see the state of the city and where the direction has gone. Really hoping that there's some plan in place or some hope in the future, because I sure as hell am at the point where I'm ready to run, and I'm sure many others who are paying taxes into the city are ready to run too. Have a good one.
3: Hey, don't you worry. Rapid Transit's coming soon. That'll fix everything.
1: Stop.
3: Yeah. Yep.
1: It's just like, when you hear a call like that and you hear someone who, like, for me personally, I don't even think of that when a bridge is being closed. I did not think about the emergency services at all, because I'm not in that field of needing that.
3: That's okay. You're running for mayor.
1: Seriously.
3: Slay all day, remember?
1: But then you hear something like this and you're like, there probably wasn't any planning for that, actually. And there probably isn't a plan. It's probably just going to get worse for you. And that's sad. That's so sad. But don't worry. More sports, less crime.
3: Hashtag slay all day.
0: Hit after hit. The most music in Winnipeg. Energy 106.

0: If you were tuned into the show yesterday, about 24 hours ago, Tyler Carr told us about this very, very odd situation that he's in, where he has an appointment to go get a tattoo today. And his plan was to get a Luma tattoo. And if you're unfamiliar with a Luma tattoo, that is the star that talks in Mario, the new Mario Galaxy movie.
1: Yeah, and the games.
0: And he was going to get it on his leg, where he has all his other nerdy Nintendo stuff.
1: Yeah.
0: And then his friend said, oh, you're going to get it on your leg again? And then all of a sudden, Tyler panicked. And he went, oh my God, why would I get it on my leg? Maybe I should get it somewhere else. And then my friend has one on his neck. Maybe I should get it on my neck. Now, my brother happened
1: that
0: to be listening.
1: That sounds exactly like me, by the way.
0: My brother happened to be listening to the podcast yesterday.
1: Oh, no.
0: He just so happens to play in a trio of musicians.
1: Your brother?
0: Yeah.
1: I didn't know that.
0: They just play small bar gigs and stuff,
1: okay.
0: And they do cover songs and
1: that's
0: whatnot.
1: Awesome.
0: And they just do it for fun. They're dudes in their 40s. And
1: what else would dudes in their 40s do?
0: And they put this together for you, Tyler.
1: No, shut up.
0: Yep.

0: First of all, they're amazing. So, second of all, I don't even know how to respond to that.
1: That's overwhelming. You respond with, where are you going to put your cool Luma tattoo?
0: Obviously my leg.
1: Oh, okay. Thank God.
0: Yeah, the leg.
1: You didn't fall to peer pressure. Thank goodness.
0: No. After some back and forth with my brain yesterday, we determined it's going on the leg.
1: Good.
0: Yeah. It's got to stay on the leg.
1: Now, what's the new anxiety?
0: The new anxiety is, how much do I tip?
1: What?
0: Because, okay, listen, this is a very odd situation because the artist is from Vancouver.
1: Uh-huh.
0: She flies in. She does like a pop-up. She has very specific tattoos that she does. She only stays for like 2 days and she goes back to Vancouver and she just does this like every few months. It is a flat rate. I've said this on the show, of $300 for a piece. So you get the piece. It doesn't matter if you get it like, you know, 2 inches, 3 inches. It's $300. You just pay $300. How much would you tip on a $300 tattoo? And more specifically, because this is a pop-up, this is not an artist that is paying. I know she's paying to be at the spot, but...
1: Yeah, she's paying rent for the chair.
0: Right. But it's a little different when it's, I don't know, it's like a pop-up.
1: Well, Tyler, I would expect you to treat this no different than if you were at a restaurant. How would you judge, how would you base your tip if you were at a restaurant?
0: Yeah, but I would 15-20%.
1: No. You would start with, how is the bedside manner? How is the service?
0: Okay.
1: All right.
0: Okay.
1: So, yeah, but I don't think you can decide that until after. Was she pleasant?
0: That's true.
1: Was she kind?
0: Did she
1: give you breaks?
0: I know.
1: Did she ask you questions?
0: Maybe this is a really negative thing to say, but like, it's already $300.
1: Right.
0: Right.
1: Right. Like, and if it's a flat rate, flat rate. It's not right? Flat rate plus tip.
0: Was it
1: suggested anywhere that there was supposed to be a tip?
0: No.
1: Then it's $300.
0: That's what I mean, but then I feel bad.
1: Tell me if I'm wrong. 204-452-1061. If it says flat rate, that is a flat rate.
0: Yep.
1: You don't see flat rate at a restaurant.
0: And it's cash only.
1: $300 is more than enough. Yep.
0: Wink wink.
1: Exactly.
0: 204-452-1061. I also just don't want to not. I don't want to not tip.
1: Look.
0: Because then if I, because I like this artist, I've already got one from her, and then I don't want to, you know what I mean?
1: Look, you're thinking, if I don't tip her, she's not going to do another one if she ever comes back into town. If you're willing to pay $300, she'll do another one.
0: So I'll just read a few messages here, and then feel free to call the loud line at 204-478-8040. Brianne says, don't forget, most artists, when they come in and do a guest spot, they will charge higher for their rates than they normally do.
1: Yep.
0: Okay. How large is the tattoo going to be? Probably between 2.5 to 3 inches. Yeah, so it's...
1: That's the biggest thing you've had on your leg.
0: Yes, no, it's not actually. Jen says 15% of 300. Mackenzie says don't tip. Patty says $50. Big Jeff says flat rate, period. See, that's what I mean. Everybody's got a different answer.
1: Right.
0: And then it's like, if I give her $20, then do I look cheap?
1: Nope.
0: But then if I...
1: You're giving her $20 extra on what you already agreed upon.
0: Right.
1: That's not cheap at all.
0: That's what I mean.
1: If you gave her an extra $5, that's an extra $5 on top of the already agreed price.
0: But then if we're looking at it in a restaurant perspective, then you would go 10% and then that would be $30.
1: No, look.
0: 15%?
1: Hang on, because... The price that you're paying is for the food, it's for the preparation of the food, it's for all the other things, and then you're paying the server to bring it to you and serve you. This is a one-shot deal. You've got the entire restaurant right there at the chair.
0: And I will say that the tattoos that she does are already pre-drawn. I didn't go to her and say, I want a Luma. She had a book, and Luma was in there.
1: No.
0: I picked it, and it's going on my leg.
1: $300, put it in a nice envelope and call it even.
0: I'm playing the song
1: one more time. Yeah.

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0: there's that looming ban of social media for youth in Manitoba and AI, and has actually gained some pretty big support from Doctors Manitoba. They represent about 4,000 practitioners, and they did a survey that ultimately got 90.4% saying that they support the ban on youth. We mentioned this just a few minutes ago, but some more information. The Arlington Bridge here in Winnipeg, sitting vacantly weird right now. Well, the city of Winnipeg finally approved about a $10 million contract to finally start demolishing it this summer, but only the south side of the bridge first.
1: Just half. Yep, just the half.
0: They also don't, they have plans, but they don't have plans on when they want to make a new one. They're just, yeah, it's honestly, it's a lot. BTS and Oreo have teamed up for a purple cookie. They are dropping on June 8th.
1: What the fuck?
0: I don't know. Just going from the one story to the other, it's just like, at least there's purple cookies. 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
3: Hey, welcome everybody. Welcome to the program. My name is Dave Wheeler. That is Tyler Carr. We got more Super Spike tickets coming up this morning. We're going to remind you about a pretty cool contest we got going on online as well. We'll get to a few really wacky things that are going on here locally all the way down to Las Vegas, Nevada. And hour one of our program commences henceforth.
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1: 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It's hour one of Wheeler and Tyler.
0: Waking up on Energy 106.

0: Okay, wrong answers only is a fun one today. I want you to put yourself in a scenario where the police show up at your door and they go, hey, we know you stole that play structure from that school. And you go, yeah, it was me. And they go, all right, you're under arrest. Why'd you do it? And you say, blank.
1: My cat needed a new place to play.
0: There you go. There you go.
1: Mm-hmm.
0: I felt weird about peeing on a playground after hours after the bar, and so I just took it home so I didn't feel as awkward.
1: There was someone arrested, by the way.
0: Yeah, I know. Yeah. So Tyler had the story in his newscast very late in the show yesterday, and then yesterday afternoon they arrest the guy.
1: Headingly.
0: So we'll give you more of the details here momentarily, but I'm curious to know. If this is you, cops show up.
1: Mm-hmm.
0: Like, why did you unbolt?
1: Yeah.
0: A playground out of the ground and steal it. Like
1: what my cat needed something to do.
0: What is your excuse for that?
1: I'm a cat.
0: 204-452-1061 of the Finn McCool's text line. Then we'll reveal your submissions coming up at the bottom of the hour. Best time ever, hands down, 6:30. More details on that story coming up next.
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0: 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Good morning and welcome. There are a few things that I understand in life. Not a lot, not all, but a few things I understand. One being theft. I understand it from a capacity of needing. There are people out there who, like, I have reached my limit and I need to eat, I need food, and I can't afford it, and I'm going to have to go against society norms, and I'm going to have to steal this.
1: Yeah, it's still not okay.
0: No, but I understand it. But I understand it.
1: Okay.
0: But there is, and I also understand the other end of it, where people are just like, I want that, I'm getting it, I'm not paying for it.
1: Yeah, that's annoying.
0: That is very not right, and especially when it's somebody else's property.
1: Yeah.
0: But this one just baffles me.
1: Yeah.
0: It just did. I just look at it and I go, yeah, I don't get that one.
1: Mm-hmm.
0: I don't get it.
1: Mm-hmm.
0: And Montessori school.
1: It gets weird.
0: You had this in your newscast yesterday, so mm-hmm. please feel free to fill us in on the details.
1: The play structure, I want you to picture like a wooden play structure with a yellow top, like where a green slide is coming down, three swings. There's 1, 2, 3, 4, 5 like rock climbing things to get to the top. There's a couple other things on it, and it's wooden. It looks pretty cute. And in Headingley, Manitoba, someone actually went in and, first of all, they plowed over the playground's fence, and then they unbolted the play structure, and then they stole it. And he's 35 years old, and he was caught yesterday.
0: Yeah, rather quickly, too.
1: Yeah, well, it's pretty easy to spot a play structure. Unless you're dismantling it right away, and then what are you doing with it? What are you doing with those parts?
2: I'm piecing it off on the black market.
1: Like, my gosh. And now the school, it's going to cost them thousands of dollars regardless.
0: Well, not only that, because it's broken.
1: The fence. Like, how annoying.
0: Plus the play structure, the integrity of it was kind of ruined, so because not exactly they can put it back. They're thinking about just kind of propping it up. One part, like, they're going to be able to salvage part of it, but not all of it.
1: So Winnipeg police actually found the play structure in St. Vital.
0: Yeah, see, again, I just don't get it.
1: So he also stole an RV that also happened to be at the home. So you break down the fence out of school, you unbolt the play structure, and you steal the play structure.
0: For all the women out there that really enjoy reading true crime and watching true crime, explain this one to me.
1: Yeah, like, what's wrong with this guy?
0: Like, you've got a pretty good handle on why a lot of these thieves are the way they are, a lot of these criminals are the way they are.
1: Why is this man the way that he is?
0: Break this one down for me. Would love an explanation from a true crime fanatic.
1: The only thing that I can think of is he's jealous that he's never had a kid. Maybe he
0: Or jealous that he never grew up with a play structure?
1: True. Maybe his school didn't have one. It's ridiculous, man.
0: I mean, I get kleptomania. I understand.
1: What's that?
0: That kleptomania is a condition where people just... They have to steal. They see something. They're like, almost kind of like theft Tourette.
1: Like a fixation.
0: Yeah.
1: Weird.
0: But I mean,
1: leave the play structures alone. How about that?
0: I'm curious to know if they went into this person's house, was there diagrams on, like, this is the day I'm going in. I'm waiting for nightfall. The cameras are pointed in this direction at this time, and that's when I'm going to make my move to get the playground of my dreams. Like, I
1: don't get it.
0: I don't wrap my head. I can't wrap my head around this one.
1: Yeah, and even the more I see it, the more I'm like,
0: Like, Le Louvre.
1: Oh, my God. And then there's a picture of when the playground is missing. Oh, my God.
0: It's
1: so weird.
0: It's strange.
1: What are we doing?
0: It is odd.
1: What are we doing?
0: Like, the paintings and
1: this is a private preschool.
0: Yeah, the Montessori.
1: Mm-hmm. It opened 3 years ago.
0: Remember the big gold?
1: So it's not like it's been open for a long time. That's a pretty new playground.
0: Remember the big gold theft that happened at Pearson Airport in Toronto?
1: Mm-hmm.
0: Remember the Le Louvre when all the art pieces were stolen? Like, those ones, you look and you go, well, that's grand larceny. Yeah. But this one, I just...
1: What are you doing with it?
0: I don't get it.
1: I guess selling it? But, like, okay.
0: Like, could you not have T-mood this?
1: I don't get it. Frickin' Winnipeg. How about that? Frickin' Headingley. It's frickin' Winnipeg because it was in St. Vital. Leave Headingley alone. It's like that Britney video. Leave Headingley alone. They like, don't deserve this.
0: Like, look, when my kids say, oh, Dad, wouldn't it be great to have a PlayStation 5? I think, you know what?
1: Yeah, I'm going to go steal one.
0: I'm going to save up.
1: Yeah.
0: I'm going to try and do everything I can to get my kids that PlayStation. But if you're driving by the Montessori, kid goes, oh, that's the coolest playground ever. You think, I'm going to get that for you. That exact one.
1: Yeah, but it doesn't even look like he has kids. It doesn't say he... The 35-year-old man is facing two break-in theft charges. He's in custody. Nowhere does it say that he has kids. Maybe that's why he stole it. This seems like a fake story.
0: What kind of repercussions is this dude facing? Like, is it possible jail time? I mean, is it enough?
1: He should have to rebuild a better play structure.
0: Looking for your wrong answers only on the FIDMA.
1: Or he has to. You play that school game Red Butt.
0: Yep.
1: Yeah, he's got to be the red butt for all those kids until they get a new play structure.
0: Wrong answers only on the Finn McCool's text line. Please show up at your door. And they go, why'd you steal a playground? And your answer is blank. We'll reveal your submissions coming up here in 15 minutes. Wait, what is coming up next?
1: Oh, my gosh.
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3: 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Traffic.
8: We do have work continuing northbound on St. Mary's between Abbott Ojimikina and Fermor, down to one lane through there. Southbound on McPhillips, you're going down to one lane just inside the north perimeter. Tackling a big backyard project this spring? Find great savings on everything you need during the deck and fence event at Home Hardware, now until June 17th. That's traffic at Energy 106. I'm Aaron Mitchell.
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0: time I rip off a page, then I read what's on it. It's an annual Christmas gift courtesy of Mama Carr, who lives up in Swan River, Manitoba. Swan River, Manitoba. For Thursday, May 28th, 2026. I've seen this one before. This is good, though. You ready?
1: Mm-hmm.
0: You're going to be familiar with this. I was addicted to the Hokey Pokey, but then I turned myself around.
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0: 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This may bring up some bad memories for you, but we're going to go back in time a few years to the pandemic.
1: Oh, why?
0: Because there's a story that's coming out of Denver, Colorado, and they got enough bad news going on there right now with their Avalanche getting swept 4 straight by the Vegas Golden Knights in the Stanley Cup playoffs. But there is this app that has been around since the pandemic, and it's a dating app, and it was a dating app specifically for people who were unvaccinated. Okay? Now, they decided to, in this area, and they've had...
1: What was it called?
0: It's a great question.
1: I'll look it up. You keep telling the story. I'll look it up.
0: So they decided to throw a mixer for unvaccinated singles, and it was organized by the dating platform. Unjected is what it's called. Unjected. That's the app. Unjected. And it was scheduled for tomorrow.
1: Oh.
0: It was scheduled for... It was supposed to go down tomorrow night.
1: Okay, so like the mixer. But yeah, the mixer. App has been out for a while.
0: App's been out for a while.
1: Okay.
0: And so all these people on this app, they were they signed up, and it's like, hey, we're going to have this mixer going down. And it was canceled by the original venue, Recess Beer Garden in Denver, due to safety concern and threats directed at staff.
1: Oh, well, that's not cool.
0: Yeah.
1: What were they threatening with?
0: They were threatening people with violence. They were threatening...
1: Oh, that's not the vibe.
0: Right. Saying this, and they even called out the bar's policy that they don't discriminate, like everyone is welcome. And so they're saying, like, you're discriminating against us. You're having only an unvaccinated event. And so they canceled it and they rescheduled it to a different place in Denver, the Grizzly Rose.
1: Oh, my God.
0: But I just find it fascinating
1: that we're
0: this far past it.
1: What are we doing?
0: And you remember what happened during the pandemic. People that were unvaccinated were not allowed in bars.
1: Yeah.
0: Were not allowed in public places. And here they are just wanting to get together.
1: Yeah,
0: because there are, believe it or not, there are some people that still believe that there is vaccine shedding, and the people that got the vaccine, it did stuff to their genes and whatnot.
1: Well,
0: and they, if they're going to date, they want to make sure that they're dating with somebody who
1: put that in your profile on Tinder. Like, it's not that serious.
0: Well, that's why they set up this app.
1: Yeah. Well, then I don't even. Yeah, that's. Oh my God!
0: I don't know how to respond to this, Wheeler. I thought we were past all this.
1: We're apparently not. Unjabbed? Is that what it's called?
0: Unjected.
1: Okay.
0: Here we are.
5: 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This is Ed Sheeran.
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0: I'm actually really excited to read these. So we decided to do Wrong Answers Only this morning under the guise of you playing the role of a thief who have the police show up at your door, and you have just stolen a playground from a school, and the police found you, and they went, "Why'd you do it?" And you say, blank.
1: I stole the PlayStation. I stole the I just stole the play structure because I just liked the color yellow and needed it in my backyard. I wanted to be the Grinch. The Grinch, but with recess. The Grinch that stole recess. Jessica says, wrong answer. I thought it was free giveaway weekend.
0: Everything. It's free giveaway weekend. Anything behind a fence is yours.
1: It's the Winnipeg Purge. You don't hurt people. You just take things. Patty says, I did it because my friends told me it would give me superpowers. My wife was going to divorce me if I didn't steal it because I spent actual money. She came me on booze and weed. The guy stole the play structure because he saw an ad on Marketplace posted by a single mom promising to do anything for a play structure for her kids.
0: Wow. Wow.
1: Oh my God. Nick sent a thing showing that it's actually like $50,000 for a smaller playground and $250,000 for a fully built one.
0: So, like, this could be, like, major theft then.
1: Yeah.
0: Like this could
1: be... Yeah, because it says typically costs between $50,000 for a smaller setup or $250,000 more for a large one. So, let's ballpark that in the middle. That's probably like $100,000. That's crazy.
0: But that, for something that expensive, that could be jail time.
1: As he should. Last one here. He's starting his own Beast Games. Mr. Beast Games, but this is the Temu version. Winnipeg's version.
0: Did he get it out on a flatbed?
1: And we got a check saying, I swear I only wanted the slide. And then Jen says, I stole it because I'm a school.
0: Just another odd story.
1: I love it. Thank you for the wrong answers.
0: Just another odd story from here in, well, Headingley, but Winnipeg. Thank you for the wrong answers only. Much appreciated. We'll take a break. We'll do music news you can use, and then your chance at Super Spike tickets coming up a little bit later on in the show. But we're skipping ahead 6 months, or we're skipping behind 6 months. We're talking Christmas. We're talking Christmas.
1: Oh, I'm so mad. I'm so mad at Mitch. We fought last night, and I don't even care. I'm going to out what he did, and you're going to be on my side.
0: We'll do that coming up after music news you can use.
1: I'm triggered now. You just triggered me.
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5: All right, ladies and gentlemen, there's been a slight change to the forecast, so pay attention. High of 34 today. There is a heat warning on for the next week. High of 34 again tomorrow. Saturday, high of 30, but we're going to see some overcast. That's going to be weird. Sunday,
1: it's going to feel cold.
5: No, it'll still be 30.
1: Oh, good.
5: 30 degrees.
1: Oh,
5: but,
1: thank God.
5: But overcast. Sunday.
1: That might be nice.
5: 30, partly cloudy. Monday, 30. Tuesday, 32. Wednesday, 31. There is a heat warning in effect right now in the WPG, according to Environment Canada. Sunny and 15 degrees.
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4: For May 28th, 2026. Ray has said she pushed herself to her limit while working on her new album, This Music May Contain Hope. In a new interview with Billboard.com, she said, quote, "I think this last year with this album and the amount of touring and just the vibe in general, I've really definitely pushed myself to my limit," unquote. Ray will be headlining Reading and Leeds in August, as well as Brighton's Pride on the Park, and in August she will begin an extensive run of dates supporting Bruno Mars. Rivers Cuomo of nerd rock band Weezer has leaked 15 cover songs from his archive, which included pop covers such as Michael Jackson's Billie Jean.

0: Cuomo also covered Post Malone's Congratulations, Outkast's Hey Yeah, Whitney Houston's I Wanna Dance With Somebody, and Dolly Parton's Jolene. And BTS have won Artist of the Year at the American Music Awards for the second consecutive year.
1: Ami, we made it once again! I think it's an honor to have this precious award once again after everybody done their military service.
0: BTS also won Song of the Summer for their albums lead single Swim and Best Male K-Pop Artist, while label partners Cat's Eye were dubbed New Artist of the Year. That's music news you can use for May 28th, 2026. I'm Dave Wheeler.
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0: the vibe.
1: Energy 106, all the hits. It's beginning to look a lot like Christmas. We actually have a heat warning. It doesn't look anything like Christmas. Why are we talking Christmas?
2: Dude, I am so mad at Mitch right now. Like, we got into a big fight yesterday. I'm like, I'm going to bring this up on the show.
1: About
2: he's like,
1: Christmas?
2: And he's like, I don't care. I'm like, okay. We're watching, well, he's watching. Mitch likes to watch shows over and over, ones that he likes. He just puts them on for comfort TV while he's cooking.
1: Yeah, he's not alone on that.
2: Whatever.
1: Yeah.
2: I'm playing my Switch. He likes that I stay beside him. Like, if I go to my games room, he wants to come to my games room. We want to stay beside each other. So I'm like, as long as what you have on TV is not going to annoy me, then I'll stay by you. So he's watching his, I don't know, 10th rerun of Modern Family, which I love. Just let's be clear. Love Modern Family. He was watching the Christmas episodes yesterday.
1: Okay.
2: Why are we watching Christmas episodes in almost June? I don't want to watch them give Christmas presents and see snow and talk about turkey and the fighting of the holidays and opening gifts right now. So I asked him nicely. I'm like, Mitch, you have to skip these episodes. He's like, no, I'm watching them in order. No, you... It's summer. You skip the Christmas episodes.
1: He's watching them in order.
2: No,
1: though.
2: It's not like you need to see every episode for Modern Family. That's like going and choosing the Family Guy Christmas special or putting on Home Alone right now. That's weird.
1: Okay.
2: We just, and it's not like it's been hot for like 3 months. It's been hot for 3 minutes.
1: Okay, hang on. Let me put this into perspective. Let's just say you're cooking and you throw on a Lady Gaga playlist.
2: Sure.
1: And all of a sudden the Tony Bennett song.
2: Skip.
1: You skip it?
2: Skip.
1: You don't let it play through?
2: No, it's not Christmas.
1: Okay.
2: It's not Christmas. Okay. And you know what? If it'd be different if we had already been in the heat for a little bit. We just dipped our toes.
1: He's already looking forward to it.
2: I just got my winter tires off and it's like, oh, we're gonna sing Oh Holy Night and open gifts. I'm like, stop it.
1: I don't know if it was worth a fight over, but I understand where you're coming from.
2: No, feel free to send Mitch a DM on Instagram if you feel the same way.
1: Listen, I can tell you about some of the things that my wife and I fight about, and it's not about what's on the television.
2: No, you don't fight over Modern Family and the fact that Christmas episodes are on, and it's not even June!
1: Oh, I wish I had your relationship sometimes.
2: I'm like, I don't want to hear this, actually. I'm going to go upstairs, and he's like, okay. Well, then I, like... it's just triggering. It's triggering. I don't want to see snow right now.
1: Was it a good episode, though?
2: No, I didn't. I don't even want to talk at it. Shut up.
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2: Parents are demanding answers still after young students allegedly received condoms and sexually explicit materials at a Manitoba School Division powwow. It was the Mountain View School Division and Brandon
3: Education.
2: Thank you. Resource Center. They both apologized, stating those resources were only intended to be received for mature audiences, and they don't know how young students got them. So there's obviously something that's going on. A lot of blaming. Yeah. May 26th.
3: They're just fun balloons, kids.
2: Seriously.
3: Fun balloons.
2: People used to put them on my car handles as a joke. May 26th, 2026 was the UK's hottest day during May recorded in history. They hit a high of 35 degrees. Now, before that, they broke it on May 24th, literally 2 days before, and they broke the record then with 34.8 degrees. It's just been getting hotter. And let's talk about Toy Story 5.
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8: Bonnie doesn't want to play with toys anymore. She needs me.
2: Now, if you watch that trailer...
3: Oh, I'm so in.
2: Woody was obviously in the trailer, but believe it or not, Disney wrote the first draft of the movie with no Woody. They did not bring him back in the first draft of Toy Story 5. They didn't know how to, and I guess they figured it out. And the movie definitely has Woody, and it's coming out June 18th.
3: And it sounds like it was as easy as a phone call.
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3: Listen, we're at a standstill. We just can't figure out how to bring Bob back into this, how to bring Woody back into this, this story.
2: Just do the Marvel thing.
9: Why don't we call him?
2: Marvel.
3: God damn it, you're a genius.
2: We've made a time machine. How do we bring them back? Time machine.
3: Montreal Canadiens and Carolina Hurricanes from downtown Montreal last night. 5 minutes left in the first period. Canes on the power play. The other clip. I don't know why that one's first.
2: That's okay.
3: That's on me.
10: Their second of the game, shot by Aho. He scores! For the fourth straight game, the Hurricanes strike first. Sebastian Aho on the power play, beating Tobias.
3: That would be the game winner as the Habs get shut out 4-0 in front of the home crowd. Habs are now in a do or die, one game away from elimination with Game 5 tomorrow night from Raleigh, North Carolina. No games tonight as the Vegas Golden Knights have already punched their ticket to the Stanley Cup Finals. Team Canada, Team USA set to face off today in the quarterfinals of the IIHF Men's Ice Hockey Championship, 9:20 a.m. face-off. 9:20 a.m. this morning.
2: That's weird.
3: From Switzerland. Well, no, it's in Switzerland.
2: Oh, okay. Yeah, okay.
3: Jays playing the rubber match with the Marlins yesterday afternoon. Okamoto at the plate for the Jays, tied 1-1 in the bottom of the sixth.
10: Fly ball to right field. Hit well.
3: The winning run as the Jays take this 1-2-1 final. Jays head to Camden Yard to play a three-set with the Orioles starting tonight with a 5:35 opening pitch. Winnipeg Gold Eyes took a 2-1 loss to the Gary South Shore Railcats yesterday. Rubber match tonight at 6:45 before the fish...
2: I feel you, man.
3: Before the fish head... I saw the word fish head, and I'm like, why is the word fish head in my sports? 6:45 before the fish head to Chicago to play the Dogs
2: fish
3: this weekend.
2: Head.
3: Yeah, right? Mm. See, that it sounds weird. It even sounds weird.
2: Sounds sucky.
3: I'm going to change that. Before the fish go travel.
2: Yeah, oh, I see what you mean.
3: Before the fish travel,
2: I like fish head, though.
3: Travel to Chicago to play the Dogs this weekend.
2: Fish head.
3: Next home action for the Gold Eyes Monday night as they'll kick off a 10-game homestand. Félix Auger-Aliassime is on the... I have no problem saying that one.
2: Yeah, what?
3: Félix Auger-Aliassime is on the court today at Roland Garros for the French Open as the fourth-seeded Canadian faces Argentina's Roman Andres Burruchaga at 9 a.m. this morning. Ninth-seed Victoria Mboko faces Katerina Siniakova of Czechia at 10:40 this morning. Those ones I got no problem with. Winnipeg Blue Bombers are a day away from their first and last preseason game at Canada Life Center, hosting the BC Lions. 7 o'clock kickoff tomorrow night on the U of M grounds. Bombers will officially kick off the season next Saturday in Calgary, facing the Stamps. And the home opener will be Thursday, June 11th, hosting the Ticats. Four Canadians in the field today for the Charles Schwab Classic. AJ Ewart, Adam Svensson, Mackenzie Hughes, and Winnipeg's Sudarshan Yelimarahu will all be in the field at Colonial Club in Fort Worth, Texas for the $10 million purse, which starts this morning. 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That's sports at 6:59. I'm Dave Wheeler.
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3: And Wheeler and Tyler bring you the Loud Line. That's our voicemail that's coming up here momentarily as we get into the Wake Up Crew Hour. I watched Spider-Noir with my boys yesterday. I'll give you a little bit of a review on the first few episodes of that Amazon show. It's Spider-Man.
2: Oh.
3: But back in the 1930s.
2: Right, the noir.
3: Spider-Noir.
2: Noir.
3: We'll also talk about a little update on our shopping challenge, our grocery shopping challenge, our time travel grocery shopping.
2: From 2006.
3: We'll get to that in music news. You can use all of that. Doesn't happen before this does. So all of that doesn't happen before this does.
2: So Guaranteed Gaga, we are celebrating Lady Gaga's Born This Way album as it turned 15 years old this week. This song, arguably a fan favorite, you may not have heard it before, but it's called Marry the Night.
16: What's up? This is Lady Gaga. Don't move.
1: It's 7 a.m., which means Guaranteed Gaga.

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1: Basically, I was just wondering what time K-pop hour is, because every time I do listen at 6, it is there, and I'm trying to search up the actual time. It's kind of difficult for me to find it, but I hope you guys can confirm this, and thank you guys. I love you guys so much. Bye!
2: Thank you for the call. Macy Hall is the one that does K-pop now, and it is Sundays starting at 6 p.m. That's what time. If you want any information, you're looking for any information about any of the shows, you just go to energy106.ca, but thank you for the call. Love answering it.
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3: Worth it.
2: Yep. One more call to get to this morning.
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2: So I think you're looking for the live line. That is with Mason. He does a game where he plays a sound effect and you have to guess. We appreciate the guess, but we don't have a prize for you for that. But Mason does.
3: I think we need to throw down some sort of challenge bet with Mason.
2: Yeah.
3: And the loser has to change their
2: name.
3: Yeah. So either he changes the name of his show or we change the name of our voicemail.
2: No, I like the confusion. It's drama.
3: Air filter's a stupid answer. I don't even know what the question was.
2: Well, no, he obviously wasn't listening to our show, so
3: no, he wasn't.
2: Whatever. Yeah, Mason and the live line is every evening.
3: Starting at 6 p.m.
2: It's also awesome.
3: Yes.
2: It also plays music that you're not going to hear anywhere else.
3: Remixes.
2: Remix the best remixes.
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2: Exactly.
3: Like, seriously.
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0: they are not going to be making any more changes to Rogers Stadium. They're like, nope, that we've made all the changes, so you have to deal with the noise. That's it.
1: Well, is the noise like till 11?
0: The noise is 11 kilometers away. You can hear it within an 11-kilometer radius.
1: Yeah, especially with the amount. It's not like, okay, for example, if the show is at Assiniboia Downs or the Red River X, it's like once a month for the summer.
0: Mm.
1: Rogers, whatever.
0: Planning on having seven shows this summer.
1: That's probably more, even. Yeah. That's just from Bruno.
0: I think they have, yeah, he's got five, but I think seven shows are, yeah, seven
1: like,
0: acts
1: that's a
0: are
1: lot.
0: Scheduled. Yeah.
1: That, and it's going to be more.
0: Let me see how many got they got. Let me see how many.
1: And also, like, I don't think a home can hear the sound from anywhere locally in Winnipeg. That would be annoying. I remember living downtown, and the fireworks at Blue Cross Park would wake me up, but that was always awesome.
0: BTS is coming.
1: Right. Well, that's going to be loud. You add the sound of the screams.
0: So Bruno Mars, Bruno Mars, Bruno Mars, Luke Combs, Mumford & Sons, Post Malone, Noah Kahan, Carol G, Foo Fighters, Guns N' Roses, Chris Stapleton, Usher, Chris Brown, BTS, Chris Stapleton.
1: That's what I mean.
0: AC/DC.
1: It's going to be like, it's not like you get a break. That's pretty crazy.
0: That's a lot.
1: And that's like, where is that stadium? Is it in the heart of Toronto?
0: By Downsview.
1: Oh, see, exactly. There's tons of houses there. And then they also have Veld at Downsview. So you're just telling me you're going to be up till 11 o'clock every night? That's annoying. I get what they're saying.
0: Former Downsview Airport lands in North York.
1: Yeah, see, they got to figure that out.
0: So from North York, and people are hearing the noise in Vaughan.
1: Yeah, they got to figure that out.
0: Yeah.
1: Because it's not, again, not like they have one show for the summer. That's a show pretty much every night.
0: Mm-hmm.
1: How did nobody test that? How did that?
0: Well, they did last summer. They were marred with problems. Not only, you know, not enough drinking water, not enough shade, all the things, plus the sound. And so they said they put dampeners in. But it's
1: dampeners.
0: Dampeners like acoustic panels to try and keep the sound in. But it's an open air stadium.
1: Yeah. Okay.
0: Shifting gears here, going all the way back to the 1930s, where this new Spider-Man show is based. Now, this is not an MCU entry.
1: Okay.
0: Keep in mind, Sony still owns the rights to Spider-Man, and Sony decided to get into bed with Amazon. And if you remember Spider-Man Across the Spider-Verse, the one with Miles Morales, the animated one, you remember that one?
1: Yeah.
0: Okay, if you remember that one, it was a multiversal thing, and they had different versions of Spider-Man, including Spider-Pig, which is the best. And they had Spider-Noir, which was voiced by Nicolas Cage. And he was a black and white iteration of Spider-Man.
1: The coolest.
0: And people thought, wow, he's the coolest. And so Sony went, what can we do with this? And so they went to Amazon and they decided to come up with a TV show with Nick Cage. And it sounds like this.
2: Have you seen it out there? The city's a mess.
3: You used to be.
4: I know who I used to be. I know who I am now. I'm starting over.
2: Are you going to be a dick about it?
4: Yes, actually, a private dick, to be exact.
5: You're an investigator. Investigate.
4: Can't you see that the spider's busy?
0: I don't know what it is, man. There's just something about Nick Cage. He's very engaging on screen.
1: Is it out?
0: Yeah.
1: It's out today?
0: First three episodes are out as of yesterday.
1: And did you check him out?
0: Watch the first three episodes.
1: What'd you think?
0: There's just something about Nick Cage.
1: Okay.
0: I don't know. I mean, I thought to myself, he's a little old to be playing Spider-Man. Like, come on, he's already Ghost Rider. Come on, you guys. But let's go next episode.
1: It's gotcha. Where's it streaming if it's not Marvel?
0: Amazon.
1: Oh, okay.
0: Yeah, so you're going to have to borrow someone's account for that one. Because I know you don't deal with
1: it. Yeah, I'm not going through that hassle.
0: It's the coolest part about this, and I really appreciate what they did here, because it's Spider-Noir. You can watch it in full color, or you can watch it in black and white.
1: What?
0: The exact same episode. Nothing changes about it, except you can watch it in color or in black and white.
1: Okay, no, that's awesome. But wait, so is there like doubled up episodes when you're going to select it?
0: Yeah.
1: That's wild.
0: It's pretty cool. Watch it in black and white, or watch it over here.
1: That's wild.
0: You just go into your options and... I want to watch in black and white.
1: I guess how hard would that have been for them? Put on a filter?
0: I guess. I'm not going to get into the
1: minutia. Yeah, but that's kind of cool.
0: Very cool. The set looks good.
1: To be fair, it reminds me of WandaVision when it started black and white and then faded into color. That was pretty cool, but right. to have that option is awesome. I definitely would go full color.
0: It's kind of neat. Like, we've got familiar characters showing up, like Sandman, Flint Marko. Like, it's well done. Yeah, it's 5 years after a pretty significant event made Spider-Noir hang up his web slingers, and then being dragged back into it, he becomes a private detective. Yeah, it's a good story. It's
1: Are you
0: good.
1: Watching in black and white?
0: Of course we're watching.
1: Yeah, okay.
0: It was even funny because my mother-in-law, she was like, oh, don't remind me of when I was a kid. The kids were like, well, watch it in black and white then. They were going in a time machine.
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3: 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Traffic.
12: We do have work continuing on Marion. You're down to one lane in each direction between Tannett and Archibald. Southbound on McPhillips, you're down to one lane just inside the north perimeter. Every day gets more expensive to get on the road, so leave the gas pumps in the past. How? Try Transit, Winnipeg Transit. That's traffic and Energy 106. I'm Aaron Neal.
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0: Energy 106, all the hits. My name is Dave Wheeler. That is Tyler Carr. If you were tuning into the show last week, we talked about this receipt that was going semi-viral online, and it was a grocery receipt from 20 years ago from a Walmart and 79-item grocery list that came out to $175 Canadian with taxes and exemptions and everything included. Yeah. And somebody called the loud line and said, hey, you guys should go and do some shopping and simulate that list
1: as best as you can
0: and see what it comes out to. And we thought that's a great idea, Tara. And so we did.
1: Yeah, we did. But thanks to Park Avenue Vending and Coffee.
0: BJ, shout out BJ.
1: Those guys, because we didn't want to just shop for it.
0: Yeah, because the plan was we were going to scan everything and go, oh, we don't want this anymore because we just wanted to see the price.
1: And I wasn't down for that because I didn't want to get the employees to put it back, and I didn't want to put it back because that's a lot of shopping. And Park Avenue Vending and Coffee said, I'll pay for it.
0: We'll pay for it as long as it gets donated to a charity.
1: And we
0: said, this is all coming. Even the boss said, I love it when something like this comes together.
1: I said this to him yesterday. This is the power of radio. We talked about something. Tara called the loud line and came up with the idea. We went and did it. And then we got to give back to the community. And we met all these cool people along the way. You're not doing that unless there's a radio station involved, man. Like, it's so cool. We don't want to reveal, actually, what the total came to.
0: No, you're going to have to watch the social media video that Tyler plans on uploading.
1: Tomorrow? Question mark? I want it to be perfect. So we'll let you know first here when it's going live. But I will give a shout out to Thrive Community Support Circle. That's where we actually dropped off the stuff yesterday. They're at 555 Spence Street. Now, it's so weird how this worked. And it's like, you know, one of those, oh, it was meant to be moments. Like, this place, Thrive, they give back to anybody that needs the help, whether it's clothing, food, resources, therapy, community support, just a place to go if you're feeling like you need it. They're just moving into a new building. Like, yesterday, I got to see their new building. It's not open yet.
0: Okay.
1: But we got to be basically the first donation for this new building. And they have all of these, this beautiful new community kitchen where they're going to hold cooking classes for people.
0: Amazing.
1: They're going to actually simulate a shopping experience for people that need clothes. So rather than just getting, oh, here are your clothes, you get to go and look for clothes and put them in a bag and take them to a checkout. To make you feel like you're actually shopping for something. Like, the people that are at Thrive are incredible, and I don't think I ever would have met them if it wasn't for this experience. They gave me a whole tour of the their new spot, and I couldn't be more thankful that obviously Park Avenue Vending and Coffee stepped up, because I wouldn't have known about this place. And they took non-perishable and perishable food item donations. The sweetest people working. It just was so cool. It was so cool. Like, what a full circle moment.
0: Amazing.
1: And like, it's not like we knew they were opening a new building. I simply searched places in Winnipeg that take perishable and non-perishable food items. They came up. I sent them an email and they were like, oh my God.
0: Yeah.
1: They've already posted about it. They're so thankful. Like, we had, I think it was 5 full big Walmart bags of groceries plus extra stuff outside, frozen meat,
0: vegetables, fruit, potatoes,
1: kids'
0: milk,
1: stuff, like everything,
0: cleaning supplies, toiletries.
1: Yes, like, oh yeah, toilet paper.
0: By the way, quick story about our shopping yesterday.
1: It was such a cool.
0: So keep in mind, we printed off the receipt from 20 years ago.
1: Yeah,
0: and you and I even said, oh, we should go someplace local, but in order to make sure that it was as accurate as possible, we went to a Walmart. We went because the original receipt was from Walmart. That's why we chose to go
1: there. That's the only reason.
0: That's the only reason, because we wanted it to match as closely as possible to get a better indication of what these prices have jumped.
1: Yeah.
0: So we were walking through the aisles, and Tyler's at one end of the aisle. I'm at the other. I've got the receipt. I'm like, it was 98 cents 20 years ago. What does it say now? And so we're barking back and forth, and we're doing this
1: loud
0: because the receipt is not in order. And so we're like, we had to go to multiple aisles multiple times.
1: And keep in mind, lots of the items they're very different than what they were 20 years ago. And some of them, like, we couldn't really understand what they were. So we were trying to get the items as best as we could.
0: So we were in the toiletry aisle and we were grabbing, like, hey, what was the brand name on it? We wanted to make sure we were down to the brands to make sure that we got it right. And this lady stops us and said, hey, heard you two talking about price matching. I actually counted out the squares off of one of these toilet rolls, and this one works out to 30 cents cheaper. This one actually is the better deal. And I said, oh, actually what we're doing, and I explained it to her, and she says, okay, well, this could be interesting for you too. She goes, I just had to go on social assistance because I lost my job. I haven't been on social assistance in over 20 years, and the social assistance from 20 years ago
1: is the same.
0: Hasn't changed.
1: It's the same.
0: She goes, it's not a whole lot more.
1: She's not getting anything extra money-wise.
0: So the inflation that we witnessed that has happened over 20 years at the grocery store has not gone and reflected what kind of support is happening for people that need it.
1: No.
0: That was probably one of the most eye-opening moments of yesterday's excursion.
1: It was everything. I was standing back listening, and I'm thinking to myself, this lady is how old? And she had to count the amount of strips that are in a toilet paper roll because she needs to salvage as much toilet paper as possible from each roll because she doesn't get enough money for toilet paper.
0: She said that the government still thinks that people are paying $400 a month for rent for some reason.
1: I just like, why do we need to count? Now, I get why she did, sorry, but why are we in a position where we need to count that?
0: Mm-hmm.
1: Like that, it was heartbreaking. Fun fact, the social assistance rates have not changed since 1992. And I'm going to tell you something without giving away the price. I'm sure Wheeler will agree. It's mind-blowing.
0: Mm-hmm.
1: It is mind-blowing. Yes, there are some items that maybe didn't go up in price, mm-hmm. but some not just doubled, some tripled.
0: Mm-hmm. Oh, more than that.
1: As a little piece, I think the most astonishing one for me was the paper towel roll. It was one roll for $9. And then the one on the Walmart receipt.
0: To be fair, it was triple ply.
1: Yep.
0: It was triple ply, Tyler. That's like getting three rolls in one.
1: It was $2 20 years ago. And it's $9 today.
0: We'll take a break. We'll do music news you can use. 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
0: Going to be hot for that game. 34 degrees for a high tomorrow. Yeah, we are in a heat warning. I find it funny how they call it a yellow warning. They're like, hey, that big burning ball of gas in the sky that's yellow? Warning! Yeah, it's up there.
1: It's hot.
0: It's going to be hot.
1: Hot.
0: High of 34 today, high of 34 tomorrow. The heat wave extends all the way through the weekend. Right now in the WPG, according to Environment Canada, sunny and 17.

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4: For May 28th, 2026. Ray has said she pushed herself to her limit while working on her new album, This Music May Contain Hope. In a new interview with Billboard.com, she said, quote, "I think this last year with this album and the amount of touring and just the vibe in general, I've really definitely pushed myself to my limit," unquote. Ray will be headlining Reading and Leeds in August, as well as Brighton's Pride on the Park, and in August she will begin an extensive run of dates supporting Bruno Mars. Rivers Cuomo of nerd rock band Weezer has leaked 15 cover songs from his archive, which included pop covers such as Michael Jackson's Billie Jean.

0: Cuomo also covered Post Malone's Congratulations, Outkast's Hey Ya, Whitney Houston's I Wanna Dance With Somebody, and Dolly Parton's Jolene. And BTS have won Artist of the Year at the American Music Awards for the second consecutive year.
1: Ollie's, we made it once a year! Thank you. It's an honor to have this precious award once again after everybody done their military service.
0: BTS also won Song of the Summer for their album's lead single Swim and Best Male K-Pop Artist, while label partners Cat's Eye were dubbed New Artist of the Year. That's music news you can use for May 28th, 2026. I'm Dave Wheeler.
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0: For those that are part of the stick around crew that hang out all the way through to the end of the show, you have some incentive to stick around after 9 a.m. this morning as we welcome in Rumors Comedy Club, as we do every Thursday. And today we welcome in Greg Warren.
1: One of my friends has a son that plays high school football, and I went to watch him play, and I was walking down to my seat, and I fell down the bleachers. All of them. I hit them all. Aluminum is a loud metal. It echoes. It sounded like Five Guys were falling. And I'm a faller. I am. Like, I fall. I fell down the bleachers when I was in high school. When that happened, people were like, aha, look at Warren. This time, people were like, I think that 49-year-old guy might be dead. It got quiet. The team started praying.
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0: Did you catch the latest drama? Here's Tyler with the details.
2: Neverville Town Council has some drama with their local residents because they approved this 90 rental townhouse development, but the neighbors in the area, they have concerns over the increased traffic, noise, and they're going to lose the town's quiet community feel, but Neverville's like, we need to grow, so this is our way of doing it.
3: Yeah, they're national champions. They need to grow. Go Nighthawks.
2: YouTube has officially taken down channels with AI videos totaling over 4.7 billion views. They are also going to start labeling videos as AI, so you can choose whether or not you want to watch AI content. A guy in Florida is going viral after he used a chainsaw to break into a store and steal $25,000 worth of Pokemon cards. He's 33 years old and was caught and arrested, and he used his mom's SUV to drive away.
3: Well, he's going to get some XP in jail.
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3: Montreal got shut out 4-0 at home. They're down 3-1 facing elimination tomorrow night. Canada versus USA today at 9:20 at the men's double IHF World Championships. Jays beat the Marlins 2-1 yesterday. Fish lost 2-1. Ogier Aliassime is playing Burruchaga at Argentina at the Roland Garros at 9 a.m. And Mboko plays Siniakova at 10:40 a.m. Bombers are at home for an exhibition game hosting the BC Lions tomorrow night. And the Charles Schwab starts this morning at Colonial in Texas. 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I'm Dave Wheeler.
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3: Prime time hour of the program, all set to go. You got to stick around all the way through to the Stick Around Crew Hour if you want to hear Greg Warren. He's our comedian from Rumors Comedy Club coming up at 9:20 this morning. But this hour, we're going to talk about the Olympics, but okay. The ones that allow all the drugs. It's a thing.
2: Okay.
3: It's a thing.
2: All right.
3: I'll tell you about that. We'll get to Wait What, Radio Cliches, Super Spike Tickets, all that and more. Here we go.
10: 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Go.
1: Primetime Crew. It's hour 3 of Wheeler and Tyler.

0: I've been doing more research than I'd like to admit on Ella Langley. And she was on Theo Von's podcast. Are you familiar with Theo Von?
1: No.
0: He's a comedian. He's got a mullet.
1: Oh yeah, no, I know exactly who he is. Then.
0: And he's also got a bit of a southern drawl. And the two of them sat there and waxed intellectual about Waffle House for about 20 minutes on the podcast.
1: Oh well, that doesn't surprise me at all.
0: And she just flexes that redneck muscle. Like when you hear her sing, that twang is real.
1: She is my workout friend Sam 3DS. She loves her.
0: She
1: told me that she loves that we're playing that remix too.
0: She is something.
1: Yeah,
0: she is something.
1: And she's blowing up.
0: Oh yeah,
1: she's 27, I think,
0: somewhere around there. Yeah. My name is Dave Wheeler. His name is Tyler Carr. This is Energy 106, and we are in the prime time hour of Wheeler and Tyler here on a Thursday heat wave. Oh, going to be a heat wave. And if it's a heat wave now, can you imagine what it's going to be like in July for Super Spike?
1: Yeah, it's going to be awesome, and especially for the beach volleyball.
0: July 17th and 18th at Maple Grove Rugby Park. Super Spike is Western Canada's largest outdoor volleyball tournament. And 2-day concert series all set in a festival atmosphere. You can go for the volleyball, you can go for the music, you can go for the...
1: Listen.
0: The hard bodies, the soft bodies, kind of bodies you like.
1: I love everybody. How about that? Tyler Shaw, Fifi Dobson, millennials, get ready.
0: Mm-hmm.
1: We are about to live our best high school fantasy again with this show. And always, Dale, we can't forget them and their sick, sick... Groove Garden.
0: Yep.
1: And their beach party. And fun fact, remember Zach Riley? We had him on the show last year.
0: Of course.
1: Yeah, he's performing this year as well.
0: Amazing.
1: Yeah, love that.
0: And you can know that if you're heading to Super Spike, all proceeds are going towards the Winnipeg Humane Society this year.
1: Oh, yay. Oh my God, so we're helping pets?
0: Yep. That's a win.
1: Well, whatever then. That's too amazing.
0: And we got tickets to give away right now at 204-452-1061. I'm going to play a little Oh,
1: that's tough.
0: 30 seconds on the clock. We're going to get you to talk about a random topic. And if you can talk about said topic for 30 seconds without saying those little annoying, idiosyncratic, transitional phrases like or oh, then we're going to give you tickets to Super Spike.
1: Okay, let's grab a caller. Hi, who dis?
2: Diamond.
0: 30 seconds on the clock. Talk about this heat wave. Go.
2: I'm gonna get brown.
0: Oh, she started off. You started off with
1: You can't. You
0: literally started off with You can't say or oh.
1: And also, could you turn down your radio for us?
2: Yeah, I turned it off.
1: Okay.
2: Sorry.
1: No, we're gonna reset. We're gonna give you a breather. We're gonna try again.
0: Can't say or oh. On your mark, get set, go.
2: Warm, sun, beautiful, beach, work, tacos, tequila. Vibes, radio, Tyler, Wheeler.
1: oh my God!
0: Come on!
2: Pets. Super Spike.
1: You know what? I love how
0: It went full staccato.
1: So different than everybody else. Everybody panics, and you just went one word every 3 seconds.
0: And still screwed it up.
1: You were only 5 seconds away.
2: So I was?
0: Whatever.
1: Whatever, yes.
2: Yay! I love you guys so much.
1: Okay, congratulations. You're going to Super Spike.
0: Oh, you know what?
2: Yes, thank you.
0: Here's the thing. Great for her. Awesome. Yay. Everyone else is like, no.
1: Yeah,
0: no,
1: I know.
0: Rules. You said the name and rules very clear.
2: Closing words.
1: Yeah, it's just, you know what? She did it in such a unique way. How could we not? That's the tea.
2: Oh, my God. I can't wait.
1: Okay, hang on the line.
2: I can't wait.
1: Well,
2: thank you.
0: It's all about the entertainment value, I suppose.
1: Wheeler, Tyler. Radio, sun,
3: 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Energy 106.

0: Energy 106, all the hits. My name is Dave Wheeler. His name is Tyler Carr.
1: A question. In the last 2 years,
0: Yeah.
1: This is a broad question for renters. How much has your rent gone up in the last 2 years?
0: Well, I'm...
1: Don't go further.
0: My wife and I rent.
1: Yep.
0: Let me tell you a story before I answer the current one.
1: And feel free to text in the Finn McCool's text line at 204-452-1061.
0: It was a couple years ago, my wife had found a desk online on Facebook Marketplace.
1: Yeah.
0: And it was for our son for his bedroom.
1: Okay.
0: And girl was giving away for dirt cheap. And so she's like, we got to go get this. I'm like, I don't know if we can get that in the back of the vehicle. She's like, let's go try. And so we went down to the Fort Garry Apartments.
1: I remember this.
0: Okay.
1: I remember this.
0: And so we went to the Fort Garry apartment and met this lovely lady who was in the process of becoming a school teacher at the university. And when I walked in, I'm like, oh, this brings back so many memories because I used to live in the Fort Garry apartments.
1: Okay.
0: And so like everything was just very, it was like going into a time machine. And so we're chatting with her and we're moving stuff out. And I said, hey, can I ask you a question? I said, I lived in a one bedroom in the Fort Garry apartment. I said, this is a two bedroom. I said, out of curiosity, I said, what are you paying for rent? And she stops and she goes, well, what were you paying?
1: Oh no.
0: And I said, well, keep in mind, this was 2003 and I was paying for a one bedroom apartment.
1: I'm going to pass out.
0: At the Fort Garry apartments, right behind the Fort Garry Hotel.
2: I don't know if I should have asked this question.
0: What do you think I paid? Back in 2003.
1: In 2003, and it was a one bedroom, I'm going to say
0: $400 a month.
1: Yeah, I shouldn't have asked this question, actually, because now I'm just mad.
0: And I said to her, I was paying $400, and her jaw dropped. She says, I'm paying $1,150 for a two bedroom.
1: $1,150 from, okay. Yeah, you know what? I regret this.
0: So
1: you ever start a conversation and then immediately you're like, why'd you do that?
0: To answer your current question?
1: Yeah, in your current place in the last 2 years.
0: We're coming up on a year in our new place, but the last place that we were renting, we were in there for 2 years and it went up $150 over the course of those 2 years.
1: So about $75 a year.
0: Well, the first increase was an extra $50 a month, and then they increased it $100, and then we moved out.
1: Ugh.
0: And so we're like, no, that's not for what we're paying. So then we moved.
1: Yeah, we got our lease yesterday.
0: How much?
1: $120 more a month.
0: A month. Didn't you sign like a deal or something?
1: No, I wish. Ours went up $100-ish last year, and it's going up another $120 this year. So in total, it's like $220 more. It's just like, okay, I guess we have to low-key stay. Like, we didn't have plans to move or anything. And granted, I give our place credit. They gave us a lot of notice. So if we did decide to move out, we probably could. But it's just, apparently, that's everywhere. Like, you're not avoiding the increases.
0: Finn McCool's text line.
1: Yeah, we just got one.
0: 452-1061.
1: My rent has gone up $422 in 2 years. Sad face.
0: No. For what? What are you paying?
1: That's what I
0: mean. Like for what kind of square footage? What
1: Seriously.
0: Neighborhood? I'm curious.
1: Yeah, let us know. That's a great thing to add. I mean, ultimately, like, Mitch and I have plans now next year to move. Like, we've received the rent increase a little too much now. We're like, okay, We did enjoy this place. Now we're not. And sure, like, granted, you could go, like, we're working towards a house. But even I was talking to my friend Trevor, like, his property taxes have gone up. Yeah. Everything is going up.
0: Yep.
1: I just was like, $120 a month. So, yes, Mitch and I split the rent. That's still $60 a month a person. And there's nothing new. Like, we're not getting anything new. I get things are going up and they have to pay for that. But, like, that seems like a lot.
0: There are certain rent-controlled buildings, and I'm pretty sure, someone can correct me if I'm wrong, double-check my work on this, but I'm pretty sure that Montreal, the entire city, is under rent control. So you can't just gouge.
1: Right.
0: Now, the tough part is that most of the, like, I'll give you a perfect example. In Vancouver,
1: the 422, Fort Richmond near the university, a two-bedroom, and that's $422 in 2 years.
0: Whoa.
1: Jeez. Sorry.
0: Buddy of mine out in Vancouver, he got a rent increase, and he just went, no, I'm good. And they went, what? And he says, no, I'm good. I'm going to move out. And they said, oh, whoa, wait, hang on. So right. there's a little bit of room to negotiate here. They go, all right, bye, because they know they're going to be able to fill it with somebody else.
1: I was just going to say, there's a list of people waiting for our building.
0: Right.
1: So, like, we say no, they'll be like, okay,
0: see ya.
1: You have 3 months to get out.
0: Get out.
1: And then, well, is that worth it?
0: Right.
1: And you're paying how much to move?
0: Well, it blows me away. I mean, like, speaking of Fort Richmond, all the way down Pembina, I mean, they're building that huge apartment. There's lots of apartments going up right around the rapid transit lines, like right by where Long and McQuaid is. Just south of Bishop Grandin, just north of Bishop Grandin there. There's a huge apartment complex going on there. Down by the, I can't remember what they call it, but where the Good Life Fitness is, ton of apartments going up there. Like, everything's being built around the rapid transit line, which in theory is a great idea if we can get that bloody line done.
1: So we have, if your unit's rent is $1,670 or more per month, it is typically exempt from a guideline of a maximum standard rent increase of 1.8% in the province of Manitoba. Rent can only be raised once every 12 months. Keep that in mind, renters. Your landlord must provide you with at least 3 months written notice prior to the increase using official forms. So if your landlord's not doing that,
0: Okay, that's good to know, actually.
1: Yeah, for real. Like, keep that in mind. Don't let them do that. We got Sage Creek Apartments, 2021 was $1,700. Now they're $2,200. Oh, my God. Yeah, Vanessa says $1,600 to $2,100 without utilities, a townhouse on Hillbrook Drive. A single mom of three kids. So she had to buy a house.
0: I was forced to buy a house because rent was too high. Yeah, I get it.
1: Emma says, we were renting in West St. Paul and they tried to raise our rent $400 in 1 year. So that was a third floor walk up, no elevators, no accommodations, no utilities. It was so insane. We moved out. What? That's like, I cannot. You're telling me a lot. I cannot.
0: Keep sending in those texts at 204-452-1061. Well, here's
1: no elevator. No accommodations for $2,300 a month.
0: The way to fix that is to make sure that everyone's making more money in the city. And I may have some news. I'm going into this cautiously optimistic. I'll tell you about that coming up next in Wait What.
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5: Energy 106. Traffic.
6: We do have work continuing southbound on McPhillips. Starting at Eames, expect some southbound delays. Over on Marion, you're down to one lane in each direction. Archibald to Panet. 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That's traffic on Energy 106. 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
2: 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I'm going to kind of break this down on a local level, but first I'm going to start with a big example. The reason why I'm skeptical when I read things like this is because I feel like I've seen this song and dance before. The Liberal government announced that they're we just got a big deal with Germany. Germany got a big deal. We're going to send them LNG. We're going to send them gas out for the West Coast.
3: Okay.
2: And I kind of thought, I remember reading that headline about 6 years ago when they said they're going to do that, and then they didn't. And then I thought to myself, well, how are they going to, if they're going off the West Coast, how are they going to get it there? And I was like, well, I checked, and it's like, well, the Panama Canal, but a lot of those ships are way too big, so they have to go all the way down underneath Africa and then all the way back up. That's weird. Why didn't... Oh, wait, they could have used those ones out on the East Coast, but they shut those down. So I don't think it's going to happen. I think that's just a really salacious headline. And then I see one on a more local level, and I go, and I think the exact same thing.
3: Okay.
2: Centerport. I remember when they were building Centerport, I'm like, oh, baby, this is going to be a juggernaut for Winnipeg. Largest inland port in North America.
3: Yeah.
2: Tax-free. People are going to be jumping all over this. And it's just been a big, giant white elephant on the west end of Winnipeg forever. So, Centerport could become the largest industrial complex in the city's history. There's a firm called the Jessiman Family Investments. They've applied to build a 283-hectare, that's 700-acre, industrial development in the area near the James Armstrong Richardson International Airport, the JAR. The project is called the Catalyst Park, and it's believed to be the largest industrial development ever proposed in Winnipeg. So, I'm optimistic, but I'm cautiously optimistic because they're like, they're thinking about it, everyone. They're thinking about opening it. Yay, good news. It's like, you can't celebrate that. They're thinking about it, and they're looking into it, but don't get everyone excited unless it's actually happening.
3: So, you're saying that, okay.
2: You know what I'm saying?
3: Yeah, no, I get it.
2: Like, and we've seen interest. We've seen lots of interest. People are like, I'm interested. And we go, hey, look. And they go, yeah, I'm good.
3: Listen, they're working on taking down the south side of the Arlington Bridge, Wheeler.
2: No. You're right. Way bigger fish to fry. My mistake.

0: Today would have been Cameron Boyce's birthday. Sad. He was in The Descendants. He was very young. He passed at the age of 20. Sad. Oh, yeah.
1: That's bummer. Tragic.
0: Mm-hmm. Couple of years ago. Today is Kylie Minogue's birthday.
1: She's got that new documentary, Kylie, on Netflix. I should know this. She's 56.
0: She's 58 today. Today, wow, it's definitely Mitch's day. It's National Brisket Day.
1: Oh, I love me a brisket.
0: National Hamburger Day.
1: Oh, I love me a hamburger.
0: National Beef Burger Day.
1: Oh, I fired up the barbecue yesterday for the first time this season.
0: Oh, really?
1: It was awesome.
0: What'd you make?
1: Hot dogs.
0: Oh, yum.
1: Kept it simple.
0: Yeah. Nothing wrong with a good hot dog.
1: Agreed.
0: Roast at all.
1: Agreed.
0: We had those this past weekend, and oh my gosh, over the fire.
1: Mm.
0: Over the fire.
1: Oh, lovely.
0: You know, the new vibe for 2026 summer is not roasting marshmallows. It's like roasting pieces of cheese for like charcuterie board.
1: Mm.
0: Yeah. Like you put between two crackers, a piece of cheese, and then a... Yeah, yeah, yeah.
1: I like that.
0: I'm hungry.
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0: Thanks to our friends at the Winnipeg Blue Bombers. 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
1: Heat warning in effect, ladies and gentlemen. The heat wave officially kicks off today. We're not going to see temperatures in the 20s for at least a week. 34 today, 34 tomorrow, 30 Saturday, 30 Sunday, 30 Monday, 32 Tuesday, 31 Wednesday. Heat warning in effect, UV index, all the things. Right now, the WPG, according to Environment Canada, sunny and 17 degrees.
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0: Energy 106, all the hits. My name is Dave Wheeler. His name is Tyler Carr. Stick around after 9 a.m. to hear Greg Warren. Greg Warren, very funny guy, going to be at Rumors Comedy Club this weekend. Chance for you to get into that show absolutely free after 9 a.m. here on Wheeler and Tyler. Tyler Carr, you don't have to necessarily be a sports fan to know that professional sports has had its fair share of instances where somebody gets caught for doping.
1: Oh, yeah.
0: I mean, we had Sammy Sosa and Mark McGwire, the home run champions, and they're like, oh, they're on growth hormone, they're on steroids. I mean, we had Lance Armstrong and the bicyclist, and just lots of people through the Olympics, people getting banned, doping, like steroids, they have such strict rules. I remember once upon a time there was a person who said, I don't know if I'm going to be able to compete because I have asthma, and if I have an asthma attack, I have to take an inhaler, and then the inhaler has a small amount of steroids in it.
1: Oh, I didn't know that.
0: And so if I get tested it's crazy. So for years, and this has been people saying, just let them juice. Let them take whatever. Let's get them as big and as strong as possible and let them compete and see who's the best of the best. And people have been saying that for decades. They finally did it.
1: What?
0: They finally had the enhanced games.
1: The enhanced games?
0: Yeah. The enhanced games.
1: The enhanced games.
0: Yes, the enhanced games. Now, they held this down in Las Vegas and they said... You're allowed to take whatever you want. Now, a lot of these athletes worked with their doctors and said, here is what's going to make your performance the best possible.
1: Are we talking steroids?
0: Whatever you want. Growth hormones, steroids, things that are normally considered illegal by global sporting authorities. They said, go ahead, juice up whatever you want. You're looking it up, I know.
1: Yeah. This is crazy.
0: Out of all the events.
1: The headline is Roids the Rage.
0: The only event where there was a new world record set.
1: Stop.
0: What?
1: No, that's going to blow my mind.
0: There was only one. And again, it's not officially recognized.
1: Right.
0: It's not recognized, but there was only one that was beaten.
1: What?
0: And it was in swimming. And it was only beaten by 0.07 of a second.
1: So it didn't even matter.
0: So there was a Greek swimmer, Christian Glokomiv. He won the 50-meter freestyle with a time of 20.81 seconds and earned, because they're paying, like the way to incentivize these athletes was to pay them.
1: Yeah.
0: He won a total of $1.5 million, which the company described as the largest single payout in swimming history. It will not make the official records books because competitors' results are considered illegal.
1: Right.
0: Now, there were some athletes that went in natural because they said, well, I have a chance to win money. I'm going to go in. I can do whatever I want. I'm going to stay clean.
1: Sure.
0: And they ended up, in some cases, placing higher than some of the doped up athletes, and they wanted to stay clean because they want to still compete in the world championships and the Olympics.
1: That kind of also proves that you don't need that stuff. You can just
0: some of the heavier doped athletes finished really low. Now here's the mess.
1: That's so crazy that
0: the swimmer was also wearing a polyurethane supersuit, which governing bodies banned 15 years ago.
1: Why?
0: Because it increases, they say it's not about the swimming at that point. It makes you kind of like a seal. And again, he only beat the world record by 0.07 of a second. Here's the messed up part.
1: So he used that swimsuit and it was hardly beaten.
0: They're saying next year, they're going to do this again. Next year, in 2027, the enhanced games where they allow doping, if anyone can beat Usain Bolt, if they can beat his world record of 9.58, they're going to pay you $10 million.
1: No, I actually kind of live for this because at the same time, yes, they allowed anybody to compete, but they kind of proved that you don't need the stuff to be able to be an athlete. You can just naturally do it.
0: Isn't that crazy?
1: That's mind-blowing.
0: I thought that was really interesting.
1: How much money if you beat the record?
0: To beat Usain Bolt! $10 million if you can beat his world record in the 100-meter sprint. 9.58. If you can beat 9.58. The guy's like a gazelle, man. I don't know if you've ever seen him run.
1: Yeah,
0: it's unbelievable.
1: That's crazy.
0: Yep. $10 million if you can beat 9.58.
1: Wow, that's mind-blowing.
0: He set that record back in 2009. It's been one of the most untouchable marks in sports.
1: $10 million?
0: Out of all the competitors, only one record was beat, and 21 athletes had their personal bests.
1: Yeah.
0: at competition, but it was really surprising.
1: I honestly thought they were going to wipe the floor.
0: Yeah, that's what a lot of people thought. They're like, oh, say goodbye to all the records. They're gone.
1: Yeah. Oh, wow. If they do this, it goes to show that you can just be an athlete.
0: Isn't that insane?
1: That is.
0: I think sometimes it makes a average athlete better, but I think for some of these elite athletes that just...
1: Yeah, they're good.
0: Have, some people are born with it. Maybe it's Maybelline. Yeah. You know? Some people are born with it. Some people it's steroids.
1: Yeah. I like being Maybelline. I'll stick to that.
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2: 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Traffic.
11: We do have work continuing on St. Mary's down to one northbound lane between Abenogi, Mekina, and Fermore. Southbound on McPhillips, expect some delays with work continuing starting at Eames. 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That's traffic and Energy 106. I'm Aaron Mitchell.
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0: Here's what you need to know.
3: Forever 21 in Polo Park is closing. No word on their final day yet. And Unique Bunny also announced...
4: So much for forever. You said forever!
3: Unique Bunny is also closing their Polo Park location. Actor Timothy Chalamet was gifted a Chipotle gift card while sitting courtside at a New York Knicks game. The card is that he can get a free meal every day at any of their restaurants. Let's keep in mind he has a net worth of over $25 million.

0: I'm sure he can afford his own food, Chipotle.
1: I was actually just listening to an interview with RZA, you know, the RZA from Wu-Tang?
0: Yeah.
1: And he said he did a commercial with Chipotle, and they gave him a card, lifetime Chipotle, for free.
0: That's what this is.
1: And if he gives them 10 days notice, they can cater. For free.
0: Like, what are we doing here? They have enough money. They can do it themselves.
1: Funniest part is RZA's a vegan.
0: Like, Lady Gaga's Mayhem Ball is the highest grossing tour in the mid-year box score report. Between October 1st of last year and March 31st of this year, it made $235.2 million. 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
1: Second clip first, please. Montreal Canadiens and Carolina Hurricanes from downtown Montreal last night. 5 minutes left in the first period with the Canes on the power play.
2: Their second of the game, shot by Aho. He scores! For the fourth straight game, the Hurricanes strike first. Sebastian Aho on the power play, beating Dobish.
1: That would be the game winner as the Habs get shut out 4-0 in front of the home crowd. Habs only had 3 shots on net in the third period. Habs are now in a do-or-die situation, 1 game away from elimination, with Game 5 tomorrow night from Raleigh, North Carolina. No games tonight as the Vegas Golden Knights have already punched their ticket to the Stanley Cup Finals. Team Canada and Team USA are set to face off today in the quarterfinals of the IIHF Men's Ice Hockey Championships. 25 minutes away from face-off in Switzerland. Jays playing the rubber match with the Marlins yesterday afternoon. Okamoto at the plate for the Jays, tied 1-1 in the bottom of the sixth.
2: Fly ball to right field. Hit well. It's gone.
1: I love that horn.
0: Yeah, that's a good one.
1: It was the winning run as the Jays take this one 2-1 final. Jays head to Camden Yard to play a 3-set with the Orioles starting tonight, 5:35 opening pitch. Goldeyes took a 2-1 loss to the Gary South Shore Railcats yesterday. Rubber match tonight at 6:45 before the Fish travel to Chicago to play the Dogs this weekend. Next home action for the Goldeyes is Monday night as they'll kick off a 10-game homestand. Félix Auger-Aliassime is on the court today at Roland-Garros for the French Open as the fourth-seeded Canadian faces Argentina's Roman Andreas Burruchaga at 9 a.m. this morning. Ninth-seed Victoria Mboko faces Katerina Siniakova of Czechia at 10:40 this morning. Winnipeg Blue Bombers are a day away from their first and last preseason game at Canada Life Center, hosting the BC Lions. 7 p.m. kickoff tomorrow night on the U of M grounds. Bombers will officially kick off the season next Saturday in Calgary, facing the Stamps. Home opener Thursday, June 11th, hosting the Hamilton Tiger Cats. 4 Canadians in the field today for the Charles Schwab Classic. AJ Ewart, Adam Svensson, Mackenzie Hughes, and Winnipeg Sudarshan Yellamarahu will all be in the field at Colonial Club in Fort Worth, Texas for the $10 million purse, which starts this morning. They're actually on the course right now. 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That's sports at 8:58. I'm Dave Wheeler.
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3: 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This may bring up some bad memories for you, but we're going to go back in time a few years to the pandemic.
4: Oh, why?
3: Because there's a story that's coming out of Denver, Colorado, and they got enough bad news going on there right now with their Avalanche getting swept 4 straight by the Vegas Golden Knights in the Stanley Cup playoffs. But there is this app that has been around since the pandemic, and it's a dating app, and it was a dating app specifically for people who were unvaccinated. Okay? Now, they decided to, in this area, and they've had...
4: What was it called?
3: It's a great question.
4: I'll look it up. You keep telling the story. I'll look it up.
3: So they decided to throw a mixer for unvaccinated singles, and it was organized by the dating platform. Unjected is what it's called. Unjected. That's the app. Unjected. And it was scheduled for tomorrow.
4: Oh.
3: It was scheduled for... It was supposed to go down tomorrow night.
4: Okay, so like the mixer. But yeah, the mixer. App has been out for a while.
3: App's been out for a while.
4: Okay.
3: And so all these people on this app, they signed up, and it's like, hey, we're going to have this mixer going down. And it was canceled by the original venue... Recess Beer Garden in Denver due to safety concern and threats directed at staff.
4: Oh, well, that's not cool.
3: Yeah.
4: What were they threatening with?
3: They were threatening people with violence. They were threatening...
4: Oh, that's not the vibe.
3: Right. Saying this, and they even called out the bar's policy that they don't discriminate, like everyone is welcome. And so they're saying, like, you're discriminating against us. You're having only an unvaccinated event. And so they canceled it, and they rescheduled it to a different place in Denver, the Grizzly Rose.
4: Oh, my God.
3: But I just find it fascinating
4: that we're
3: this far past it.
4: What are we doing?
3: And you remember what happened during the pandemic. People that were unvaccinated were not allowed in bars.
4: Yeah.
3: Were not allowed in public places. And here they are just wanting to get together.
4: Yeah.
3: Because there are, believe it or not, there are some people that still believe that there is vaccine shedding, and the people that got the vaccine, it did stuff to their genes and whatnot.
4: Well,
3: and they, if they're going to date, they want to make sure that they're dating with somebody who...
4: Okay.
3: Just put
4: that in your profile on Tinder. Like, it's not that serious.
3: Well, that's why they set up this app.
4: Yeah, well then, I don't even... Yeah, that's... Oh my God!
3: I don't know how to respond to this, Wheeler. I thought we were past all this.
4: We're apparently not. Unjabbed? Is that what it's called?
3: Unjected.
4: Okay.
3: Here we are.
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0: Energy 106, all the hits. My name is Dave Wheeler. That guy's name is Tyler Carr. We welcome into studio from Rumors Comedy Club a gentleman who has had a lot of jobs over the years. He has been a wrestler. He's been a clarinet player. His most recent special is Throwing Stones at a million views on YouTube.
1: Yeah.
0: And they have said that he has done for peanut butter what Jerry Seinfeld did for Pop-Tarts.
1: Yeah.
0: Ladies and gentlemen, Greg Warren.
2: Welcome,
3: hey,
2: Greg.
3: Guys.
2: How are you doing?
0: Very good, sir. How are you?
2: Great, great. Good to be here.
0: Listen, it's summertime and everyone's got the barbecue out. Explain to me how I can incorporate peanut butter into my barbecue, please.
2: Well, I mean, I'm a purist, so like, I don't think we need to get fancy with... I sold Jif, yeah. And what I tell you is, you know, skip the barbecue. And get a nice piece of Dave's killer bread and put some Jif or some Simply Jif on it, and it's a fantastic meal.
0: Nice.
2: No jelly, no nothing.
1: No barbecue.
2: Yeah, no barbecue.
1: Yeah.
2: And I'm a barbecue fan.
1: Yeah.
2: I try to go pretty much every city. I try to go eat barbecue.
1: Nice.
2: I would say Texas has the best in the U.S.
1: Mm. Okay.
2: But I stopped asking the people where to go because it's never close.
1: Yeah.
2: You know, it's like, hey, I'm going to go to this place. It's right across from my hotel. You don't want to go there. You don't want to go there. That's not real barbecue. You're going to get on the freeway. You're going to go about 47 miles. You're going to come to a rusted down mailbox. Now, you make a right there. You stay on that road. When you get to the end, there's a man that lives in a dirt hole. Now, he comes out of that hole every Thursday morning with a brisket. Now, that's some barbecue right there. Now, he don't take money. You got to give him baseball cards, but that's where you want to go, son. You know,
0: Well, I've had barbecue across a few spots in the U.S. Nashville stands out to me, but I'll be honest with you, your hometown actually holds up pretty well.
2: Yeah, we have some good stuff.
0: St. Louis
2: yeah.
0: is pretty good, man.
2: Yeah, we do. You know, it's funny because it was like more just like the St. Louis barbecue is the ribs, and it was what people make in their backyard, but there's some restaurants now that are pretty good.
0: Well, I think there's actually a chain now that's floating across Canada called St. Louis Bar and Grill.
2: Yeah, it's right by me. How's that? Is that a barbecue place?
0: Yeah.
2: Is it ribs?
0: I'll
2: go in there.
1: They got wings.
2: Yeah.
1: They got wings.
2: I don't know if wings is barbecue.
1: Yeah.
2: Wings.
1: Yeah. No. I barbecued wings this past weekend.
2: I guess it's something. Yeah, I'd try them. If you brought them in, I'd try them.
1: Yeah.
2: You know?
1: Well, I'm not a big
2: sauce guy. I sort of think the meat needs to stand up on its own.
0: Agreed.
2: And you mentioned Nashville, which I spend a lot of time in Nashville, and I like their barbecue, but sometimes I feel like they're covering up mistakes with the sauce,
0: yeah.
2: You know? I mean, they go heavy on the sauce sometimes, on brisket, which brisket, no, man.
0: We do the same thing on the show. We just call sauce a different thing.
2: Yeah, man. Yeah. Well, I do that. I do that with my show. Yeah, it's all tricks and parlor tricks.
0: Speaking of which, I do have a very esoteric question for you.
2: Sure,
0: because I think you can weigh in on this. My son, my eldest son, is finishing up his third year of cadets through the Royal Canadian Air Force.
2: Oh, wow.
0: Yeah, and my youngest son is about to start off this fall.
2: That's exciting, man.
0: Mm-hmm. Now, yeah. I know you went through the process and you did West Point, and you got to a point where you're like, I'm way too funny for this kind of job. And I feel like my kids might get to that point. How did how did you navigate that?
2: Well, I quit. I was what they call in the U.S. Army a quitter.
0: Right.
2: It's funny you say it because, you know, at West Point...
0: there's not a lot of funny there, I can imagine.
2: No, it was a brutal year. You know, and I made it through the whole first year. And you're allowed to leave your first 2 years. You can leave with no commitment in the Army. But the day you set foot into class your junior year, you're in the Army. You know, you owe them like 5 or 6 years, I think, now.
0: Wow.
2: After, you know, you leave. And so... I did think at that point I wanted to... do something involved with humor because it was and I didn't I you know I went to college, I wrestled, and then I sold peanut butter, so it took me a long time to get to where I am now. Mm-hmm. I was gutless. I didn't go for it, but
0: wow. You just didn't find your avenue yet. That's all.
2: Look,
0: and you took all those experiences and now you're putting it into your stand-up, so I don't think you could have done your stand-up without doing those things.
2: Yeah, you know, that's interesting because I do talk about, you know, I've had a when I started doing, I'm like, well, I don't know if I'm as sharp as that guy, but I've got all these experiences that I can talk about. So
0: you talk about what you know, man.
2: That's amazing that they're at the Air Force Academy. Or
0: I guess you can go. I don't know what the equivalent would be in the U.S. You might know, Drew. What's the like?
3: Maybe ROTC.
2: ROTC.
0: ROTC.
1: Okay.
0: Yeah.
1: Yeah. That checks
0: out. So he'll have a chance at his pilot's license by the time he's 16, all paid for by the government.
2: Wow.
0: Yeah.
1: Isn't that amazing?
2: That's amazing.
1: Oh, his boys are incredible.
2: So they have perfect eyesight, I guess. If they're going to be.
0: Well, their father can't see out of one eye, so they're already.
2: Yeah.
0: No, honestly, they're good kids. But they're also funny kids too.
2: Yeah. Yeah. I mean, I think they'll find their way. Okay. I mean, you know, if they're meant to be in some sort of comedy or entertainment, that's just like the cool experience that they had.
1: Yeah.
2: Shane Gillis went to West Point too for, I think he only stayed for like a month or two. But
1: that checks out.
2: Yeah. Yeah.
0: Well, listen, so you brought up wrestling. I'm curious to know because U.S. as a fan of the UFC, we're seeing more and more wrestling kind of dominate that sport right now. And I'm curious to know if you kind of watch it from that critical eye.
2: I mean, I'm not a giant UFC fan. I'm a huge like college wrestling fan, so I watch all of it and international wrestling. I mean, I can tell you everything. There's a guy, Lachlan McNeil, a guy that wrestled for Michigan this year.
0: He's about to be a UFC fighter, yeah, right?
2: He's Canadian, and he's a Canadian guy that placed in the national tournament like 3 years in a row. So I know. The UFC guys, when I get interested, is when it's guys that I know from college wrestling. I'm pretty close to the Missouri program where I wrestled. So, like, that's Ben awesome. Askren or Michael Chandler or Tyron Woodley, a guy named Jeremiah Kent that's making his debut. Like, those guys I all knew personally from, you know, just being part of the wrestling program. So, when they get to the UFC, I'll watch the fight.
0: But, right.
2: Yeah, I'm not, like, looking at every fight. It's a different sport. Mm-hmm. You know, I've messed around with guys before on them. It's so funny because, like, I'll shoot in and, you know, take them down to their back, and you're like, this is great. That's exactly what they want you to do. Mm-hmm. You know, like, you know, then they'll just start choking me.
0: Or then the jiu-jitsu comes
2: out. Yeah. Then they start choking you. Like, wow, this is stupid.
1: That sounds like a great time.
2: Yeah, it's not fun at all. It's not. Yeah, especially when you're, you know, old and out of shape.
1: Yeah, fair.
2: Yeah.
0: We got Rivers Comedy Club this weekend. Let's get people into the show, Tyler Carr.
1: Okay, so this is for Saturday, May 30th, 7:15 p.m. You want to be entered to win some tickets. We have some to give away right now. Just send your first and last name to 204-452-1061, and we'll pick a few winners before we hit 10 a.m.
0: And I will say, for those people that normally shy away from Rumors Comedy Club, Greg, you kind of pride yourself on being family friendly for the most part. Is that exactly? Was that a conscious decision?
2: Yeah. I mean, you know, I was never real filthy, but I was probably a little profane. And then about 10 years ago, I was like, I got some advice from some guys in the business. They were like, hey, like, you're way too clean to not go all the way. So, you know, I mean, I sort of try to use. I opened for Nate Bargatze quite a bit.
0: Oh, you worked with him on your recent special, right?
2: He's producing some of my stuff, and he's a great guy. But I, you know, that brand is sort of
1: cool.
2: Basically, that brand is, if it's playing in the car, can your kid listen? And that's where. So yeah, if you come out this weekend, it's your kid could listen to the show.
0: Amazing.
2: Yeah.
0: Awesome. Well, it was a pleasure having you, man.
2: I promise it's not lame. But
0: if you need any good barbecue recommendations, Astro, he can point you in the right direction.
2: Okay.
0: Yeah.
2: All right.
0: No?
1: No.
0: What do you mean no? You're shaking your head.
2: I'm gonna try that St. Louis place. I mean, I have to. It's right across from the hotel. I'm from St. Louis.
0: Hermanos is still open, right?
1: Yeah. Also Big Smokes and Hermanos is done now. Yeah. Big Smokes and Steinbach.
2: Okay.
1: They're great. There's also
3: Steinbach is a little bit past the guy in the hole.
1: You have to pass the guy in the hole. You give him baseball cards.
0: Yeah, you pass the burning school bus on the left-hand side. Yeah.
2: Does St. Louis have ribs? Do they have anything besides wings?
1: I don't know. We have Rib Fest here this weekend.
2: Oh, wow, man.
0: Oh, there you go.
2: Maybe that's the deal.
1: Yeah, you can go to that.
2: Yeah, maybe that's
1: the deal. It's like all you can eat ribs.
2: Really?
1: You probably won't want to leave.
2: Yeah, that sounds like the plan, right?
1: Yeah.
0: Greg Warren, Rumors Comedy Club this weekend. Pleasure having you in, sir.
2: Thanks, guys.
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5: For May 28th, 2026. Ray has said she pushed herself to her limit while working on her new album, This Music May Contain Hope. In a new interview with Billboard.com, she said, quote, "I think this last year with this album and the amount of touring and just the vibe in general, I've really definitely pushed myself to my limit," unquote. Ray will be headlining Reading and Leeds in August, as well as Brighton's Pride on the Park, and in August she will begin an extensive run of dates supporting Bruno Mars. Rivers Cuomo of nerd rock band Weezer has leaked 15 cover songs from his archive, which included pop covers such as Michael Jackson's Billie Jean.

0: Cuomo also covered Post Malone's Congratulations, Outkast's Hey Yeah, Whitney Houston's I Wanna Dance With Somebody, and Dolly Parton's Jolene. And BTS have won Artist of the Year at the American Music Awards for the second consecutive year.
1: Ami, we made it once a year! Thank you. It's an honor to have this precious award once again after everybody done their military service.
0: BTS also won Song of the Summer for their album's lead single Swim and Best Male K-Pop Artist, while label partners Cat's Eye were dubbed New Artist of the Year. That's music news you can use for May 28th, 2026. I'm Dave Wheeler.

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1: So basically, I was just wondering what time K-pop hour is, because every time I do listen at 6, it is there, and I'm trying to search up the actual time. It's kind of difficult for me to find it, but I hope you guys can confirm this, and thank you guys. I love you guys so much. Bye!
2: 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Love answering it.
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0: is so cool. 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
1: Worth it.
0: Yep. One more call to get to this morning.
2: Hey, just listen to the possible sound on the loud line, thinking that it's changing your air filters.
0: So I think you're looking for the live line. That is with Mason. He does a game where he plays a sound effect, you have to guess. We appreciate the guess, but we don't have a prize for you for that. But Mason does.
3: I think we need to throw down some sort of challenge bet with Mason.
0: Yeah.
3: And the loser has to change their
0: name.
3: Yeah, so either he changes the name of his show or we change the name of our voicemail.
0: No, I like the confusion. It's drama.
3: Air filter's a stupid answer. I don't even know what the question was.
0: Well, no, he obviously wasn't listening to our show, so whatever. Mason and the live line is every evening.
3: Starting at 6 p.m.
0: It's also awesome.
3: Yes.
0: It also plays music that you're not going to hear anywhere else.
3: Remixes.
0: Remix the best remixes.
3: Guaranteed Gaga. We play Guaranteed Gaga mega mixes that are played nowhere else in the world.
0: Exactly.
3: Like, seriously.
0: Like, honestly.
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0: Wheeler, that's Tyler Carr. I'm going to have more on this in tomorrow's show, but it looks like the CFL has just signed a big deal with DAZN and YouTube to broadcast their games.
1: What?
0: Yeah.
1: Huh?
0: Yeah.
1: Huh?
0: They're going to continue their deal with Bell.
1: Okay.
0: But it looks like international audiences are going to be able to get the games on DAZN, that DAZN, and on YouTube.
1: That's wild.
0: Which is amazing.
1: Oh my God.
0: That's super good.
1: Yeah.
0: Their deal with CBS, which they get paid about $1 million a year for, CBS will broadcast their games.
1: Yeah.
0: That deal ends at the end of this year, so.
1: Wild. That would be crazy.
0: Yeah, good moves. Before Tyler goes, my voice will carry you onto the Wayback Lunch with DJ Danny D at noon, and then Macy Hill coming up after that, and then Mason in the Loud Line tonight. We'll find out what we learned on today's show. Tyler Carr, starting with you.
1: Today on the show, I learned that YouTube has already taken down videos totaling over 4.7 billion views that used AI and didn't disclose it.
0: I learned that Chipotle has a thing called a lifetime get your food for free card.
1: Yeah, and they only give it to super rich celebrities, which is super dumb.
0: They deserve it.
1: They do not.
0: They deserve it.
1: They don't need anything else free. They get enough.
0: Have a wonderful day, ladies and gentlemen. Enjoy the rest of the programming and download the podcast. If you missed anything today, it's called
1: What?
0: Christmas in a Heat Wave?
1: Stop, Mitch, at you.
0: Bye.
1: Bye.
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0: Energy 106, All the Hits, Zara Larsson and Midnight Sun, title track off her deluxe album. She's a funny girl. I don't know if you know Zara Larsson, because she's had some ups, she's had some downs, and she's okay with where she is right now.
1: I feel like you can talk about, actually, talk about whatever you want. I just don't like to see people, like, in the moment of flopness, like, establishing themselves as a flop. Because that's something you can do, like, in the past. Like, I've been through flops. And now I'm not flopping, so I'm going to be happy that I'm not flopping. But then if I flop again, I'm going to be quiet about it until I get out of the flop. You know what I'm saying? So I want us to speak like life and success into our careers. Okay, girls?
0: Well, they were a little flippy floppy on day one of Bruno Mars's residency in Toronto, but he's officially back on. Here he is with 24K Magic Energy 106. Tonight.

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We'll get to another DJ Martin Garrix, that new one with Ed Sheeran called Repeat It, right after Pink Panthers and Zara Larsson, stateside, Energy 106, all the hits.

0: Energy 106, all the hits, Loud Luxury and Crash, Martin Garrix and Ed Sheeran before that, and Repeat It. Ed Sheeran, a very tattooed guy, very much like Tyler Carr, who divulged that he got a brand new Luma tattoo, Luma from the Nintendo franchise, from the Super Mario Bros. Movie. And got me thinking about tattoos. I'm set to get some new ink. Probably going to get some in the, soon. Not as many as Ed Sheeran. And he actually explained why he has so many tattoos and what his first tattoo was.
1: I grew up in a household. My parents, they worked in art, and I was surrounded by colorful paintings. My mum painted our bedroom like bright colors, and I was surrounded by creative, bright colored things. And when I first started getting tattoos, I was just like, I like color. My first one was this little paw print. Christina Perry. It was in her brother's tattoo shop, and I had no idea. We actually ended up making music together and touring together in the future, but it was in her brother's tattoo shop in 2010. I just turned 18, and I was legal to get a tattoo, so I walked into the shop. I'd drawn this paw print on me for about 3 or 4 years every day with permanent marker, and I was like, that's going to be my one tattoo, and I'll get no more. Obviously, that didn't last.
0: We'll get to a guy who's right in the middle of his residency in Toronto coming up after the break, and Adam Rodway. Run around next.
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0: Energy 106, all the hits with Kaiza and Hideaway. That song has over 330 million views on YouTube after 12 years of being online. Kaiza, originally from Calgary, spent some time on the West Coast for school and then out to Boston for school. Don't know if you know this or not, but she actually had a pretty close call almost a decade ago in a car accident when she was back in Calgary. And when she was in Toronto, I should say. When she was hit by an Uber vehicle, and she actually explained what happened.
1: Yeah, I got in this car crash, and I basically curled up into a ball seeing the car coming, and I ended up punching myself in the head and didn't realize right away that I had sustained a very serious concussion or traumatic brain injury. And it progressively got worse for almost a year and a half after that, because there was a lot of things going on that people didn't figure out right away, like my spinal fluid wasn't pumping properly and backing up into my skull. And so I was getting worse and worse. And I couldn't even think straight. I couldn't even tell people what was going on because of my brain.

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0: Energy 106, all the hits, Olivia Dean, and So Easy to Fall in Love. It is indeed. She's a wonderful human being based on all of the interviews I've seen with her. But if you're thinking about dating Olivia Dean, oh, she has a checklist of things that are non-negotiables when it comes to her man.
1: Okay, three non-negotiables. You're kind. Be a kind person, and not just to me. I want to see kindness to everybody that crosses your path. That's a non-negotiable. Not scared to dance. Like, say you're on a night out, and I'm just having a good time. You need to be having a good time, too. Don't be too cool for school. Free yourself from the idea of being cringe. And three, I guess that they like dogs. I think people that don't like dogs, maybe you've been traumatized, that's fair, but I love them. So, yeah.
0: Do you fit that criteria? Oh, and you got a shot with Olivia Dean. Here's Kevin Parker, a.k.a. Tame Impala, with Jenny and Dracula. I want to suck your blood. Energy 106.

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5: 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Ladies and gentlemen, it's going to be hot. Hot AF all week long. We are not seeing anything in the 20s. Everything is 30 and above, starting today with a high of 34. Tomorrow, high of 34. Saturday, high of 32. Going to cool off on Sunday for a high of 30. Monday, 34, and Tuesday, 32. There is a UV index. There's a yellow warning. So the yellow warning is that big, giant, burning ball of gas that's yellow in the sky.
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Energy 106, all the hits. Alexander Stewart and his problem instead. Justin Bieber, we're going to get to his brand new tune, Speed Demon, off Swag 2 right away. But did you hear him at Coachella last month? Sounded good. And now that we have the song Speed Demon, listening to this live version gives more credence to just how good the Biebs is in concert.

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0: Energy 106, all the hits, Felix Cartel, and Get What You Give. He just wrapped up a tour. Yeah, he was all over. And he just wrapped up with a sold-out show out in Victoria, British Columbia. And he vlogged a lot of his tour, majority of his tour, as a matter of fact. Not sure if you follow him on social media, but he was doing some full-length vlogs on YouTube. You can follow him at Felix Cartel, at C-A-R-T-A-L. And yeah, vlogging. Yeah, we got some time. Why did the vlogger refuse to play hide and seek? Because good content is hard to find. I will stop. We will move on. We will take a break and we'll come back with Drake, a guy who holds the number one, number two, and number three spot on the Billboard Hot 200. And Jade LeMay is next.
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0: Energy 106, all the hits, Alexander Stewart, and I Wish You Cheated. Way Back Lunch coming up with DJ Danny D, and then our girl, Macy Hall, coming up this afternoon. Mason in the Loud Line tonight. First, Ella Langley. She's, I keep calling her Top 40's favorite redneck, but she is. And man, the full redneck came out last month when she was on Theo Vaughn's podcast, and just a couple rednecks sitting around talking about Waffle House.
1: The best are the fights in there when they start fighting.
2: It's so closed environment in there when they do the fights. I don't like being in the cage.
1: They do the fights. So you've seen them?
2: Yeah, it's like, I don't like being in the cage. I want to be outside of the cage. If they lock the door.
1: Oh, you sit on this side of the bar and they're on that side.
2: Oh, that's, yeah. Oh, you mean the employees fighting? Mm-hmm. Yeah. I don't like
1: just random ones. I like to go to Waffle House and watch fights.
2: Yeah.
1: I think I've been to Waffle House on New Year's Day for the past, like, 5 years.
2: Oh, God.
1: Maybe even six.
2: Yeah?
1: Yeah. A steak from a Waffle House.
2: Hell yeah.
1: Just doing it up. That's one of my red flags. If guy's like, let's go to Waffle House early in the morning. He's like, no.
2: He says no?
1: Let's go to Cracker Barrel. I feel like Waffle House over Cracker Barrel. I don't know.
2: Yeah,
1: I don't know. Well, depends on if I want pancakes.
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2: 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Do it like this.
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0: 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That's DJ Danny D with the Way Back Lunch. 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
7: 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It's going to be hot, hot, hot for the next couple of days. Not a temperature under 30. We're looking at 34 today and tomorrow, and we are under a heat warning. So stay cool.
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Energy 106. Last week, a preschool in Headingley had their playset stolen overnight, but they have found the culprit. More after this. All the hits. 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

0: Energy 106. Last week, a preschool in Headingley had their playset stolen overnight, and now they have their culprit. Hi, it's Macy. And yes, last week on Friday, a Montessori preschool had arrived. You know, the kids were ready to play outside in the beautiful weather on the play structure that they look forward to every single day, only to be met with an empty play area. Someone had driven into the fenced off area, disassembled the structure, and took off with it. There's sort of a happy ending to this story. They found the guy who did it. They got a search warrant, found the structure, as well as the stolen RV used to steal it. The structure has since been returned to the school, but it sadly is damaged and not safe for the kiddos to use anymore. However, they're staying positive about it. They say they're going to salvage what they can, and they plan to make a playhouse out of it that will stay on the ground. Ugh, it's just so unfortunate. You know, what kind of monster steals from a school? The suspect has been charged with 2 counts of break and enter and detained in custody. Charges have not been proven in court at this time.
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Feeling hot, hot, hot. We are officially under a heat warning today, so please enjoy the sunshine in a safe way. Stay hydrated, wear sunscreen. Lots of splash pads in the city have opened up for the season this week, just in time for the heat wave. All the hits. 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

Energy 106. From making music and posting covers to TikTok only a few years ago to performing at Coachella and being Grammy nominated, Somber has had a great few years in his career, and he's only 20 years old. This is his favorite song to sing live. It's Homewrecker on Energy 106.

Energy 106. The heat is here, and hydration stations can once again be found around the city. Find out where after Alex Porat. 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

0: 101.6. The heat is here, and hydration stations can once again be found around the city. Hi, it's Macy, and we can still be excited about the hot weather. We've been wanting it. It's been quite a rough, cold couple of months, and now that the heat's here, it's feeling nice. But it's also very important to remember that the heat can be dangerous, and we still have to take it seriously. We are currently under a heat warning, which means that there are now hydration stations throughout the city, once again, to ensure that everyone has access to hydration during this heat wave. Some of these can be found at 180 Henry Ave, that's near the Salvation Army Center of Hope, 406 Edmonton Street, Central Park near Knox United Church, 185 Yonge Street, that's Broadway Neighborhood Center, and plenty of other locations. Also, remember to check up on your vulnerable family members and friends. It's recommended you wear loose-fitting clothing and ensure that kids and pets are never left inside of vehicles or in direct sunlight. It seems like common sense to remind ourselves about these things, but heat stroke and heat exhaustion are very common, and they happen very often. Okay, we gotta look out for each other.
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How do you know you've officially made it? 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Find out the newest Oreo flavor set to hit shelves coming up after Lou Calla. 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

0: Energy 106. How do you know you've officially made it? You get an Oreo collab. Hi, it's Macy. BTS is getting their own Oreo flavor. Yes, they announced it yesterday. And of course, it's going to be purple, the signature BTS Army color. It's going to be a classic Korean flavor called, and I hope I'm saying this correctly, Hotok. It's based off of a Korean street food of the same name. And it's basically a brown sugar flavored pancake. Yum. It's coming out June 1st and it will have 13 different embossments, which is different designs on the cookies, which also means these are probably going to become collectible cookies. Let's hope the scalpers don't get to them first. Some other celebrities who have had Oreo collabs before include Lady Gaga, Selena Gomez, Post Malone, and Blackpink.
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This next song just won Best Collab at the AMAs on Monday, which, don't forget, is a completely fan-voted awards show. 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

Energy 106. Lots of the province under a heat warning this week, and it's got everybody in a summer mood. Hey, coming up in July, one of your favorite annual summer events, Super Spike, is back at Maple Grove Rugby Park. It's a volleyball tournament, music festival hybrid. This year, they've got Fifi Dobson, Tyler Shaw, and the Alwaysdale DJs playing. And you can win tickets to it in the mornings with Wheeler and Tyler. That's coming up July 17th and 18th. This is the weekend. All the hits.

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Energy 106, it's Macy, and you'd never know it, but Olivia Dean used to have crippling stage fright. As a kid, she performed during a school talent show, and she was so scared, she actually sang the entire song with her back turned to the audience while crying. She's since got over that fear, winning Grammys and touring the world. She's doing her first North American tour this summer with two Canadian dates, one in Toronto and one in Montreal. All the hits. Energy 106.

Energy 106. Last week, a preschool in Headingley had their playset stolen overnight, and now they have their culprit. More after Adam Rodway. First, Ariana Grande.

0: Energy 106. Last week, a preschool in Headingley had their playset stolen overnight, and now they have their culprit. Hi, it's Macy. And yeah, unfortunately, last week on Friday, these kids showed up to school excited to play outside in the beautiful weather on the play structure that they play on every single day, only to be met with an empty area. Someone had driven into the fenced off area, disassembled their structure, and took off with it. Now, there's sort of a happy ending here. They did find the guy who took it. They got a search warrant. They found the structure as well as the stolen RV used to steal it. The structure has been returned to the school, but it is unfortunately damaged and not safe for the kiddos to use anymore. However, they're being really positive. They said they're going to salvage what they can of it and plan to make a little playhouse out of it. And they're going to keep it on the ground so that it is safe. It's just so unfortunate. You know, like, what kind of monster steals from a school? The suspect has been charged with 2 counts of break and enter and detained in custody. Charges have not been proven in court at this time.
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6: 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It's a great way to raise some money for a worthy cause or to celebrate. Still under that heat warning for the next couple of days. Looking at a high of 34 for today and tomorrow.
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The results are in. The CAA of Manitoba just dropped their 2026 worst roads results. And we are coming in hot with the complaints this year. Find out which road won after Virginia to Vegas. 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

0: 6:06. The results are in. CAA Manitoba just dropped the 2026 worst roads. And we really came with the complaints this year. Hi, it's Macy. For the second year in a row, Provincial Trunk Highway 34 took the number one spot as the worst road in the province. Of course, the biggest issues from this year, people were complaining about potholes, rough road surfaces, and poor maintenances, which probably describes at least one road on everybody's drive to work this morning. Provincial Road 307 came in second. Keniston grabbed third place, and Winnipeg roads like Saskatchewan Ave, Gateway, Layla, and St. Mary's all made it into the top 10 as well. Thousands of people voted this year. They said that there were 711 different roads nominated. It was also said that last year it was mostly rural roads that were nominated, but this year it was almost an even tie between rural and urban. 204-452-1061. Which road in Winnipeg do you think deserves to win this contest?
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You know, stay hydrated, wear your sunscreen. A ton of the splash pads have opened up for the season around the city, just in time for the heat wave.

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2: Oh, you know what?
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2: 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Great for her. 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Everyone else is like, no.
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3: Words.
1: Yeah. It's just, you know what? 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How could we not? That's the tea.
3: Oh, my God. I can't wait.
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Energy 106, that's Drop Dead from Olivia Rodrigo. The first single off her upcoming album, You Seem Pretty Sad for a Girl So in Love. It's coming out June 12th. She actually dropped the track list for the album just yesterday. That song will be the second song on the album. And there are a total of 15 tracks. All the hits.

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Energy 106. It's Friday, Junior. The weekend is upon us. Lots of fun stuff happening in the city this weekend, too. There's Taste of Asia, Doors Open Winnipeg. There are even some pre-Pride events happening. 204-452-1061. What's on your weekend itinerary? This is Bruno Mars, Risk It All on Energy 106.

0: Energy 106. The heat is here, and hydration stations can once again be found around the city. Hi, it's Macy, and it's okay to be excited about the sun and the heat and the hot weather, but it's also very important to remember that the heat can be dangerous, and we still have to take it seriously. Now, there are hydration stations throughout the city, once again, to ensure that everybody has access to H2O during the heat wave. Some of these can be found at 180 Henry Ave, 406 Edmonton Street, 185 Yonge Street, and plenty of other locations. 204-452-1061. If you would like the full list, you can send a text. Also, in the heat, remember to check up on your vulnerable family members and friends. It's also recommended you wear loose-fitting clothing and make sure that children and pets are never left alone in closed vehicles or direct sunlight. It seems like common sense, but it's always nice to have a little bit of a reminder when things like this happen, because heat stroke and heat exhaustion are common and they happen very often. We gotta look out for each other.
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9: Just a few quick reminders that Jesse is closed in both directions from Osborne to Peminat due to ongoing work. Dougal is also closed in both directions from Dawson to Bennett as construction continues over there. Every day, it gets more expensive to get on the road, so leave the gas pump in the past. How? Try Transit Winnipeg Transit. That's traffic on Energy 106. I'm Devil's Up.
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0: 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For the next few days, we're not seeing a temperature under 30.
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1: 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How do you know you've officially made it? You get your own Oreo cookie. Find out the newest Oreo collab ready to hit the shelves next week after Banks and Ranks. First, it's just

0: Energy 106. How do you know you officially made it? You get an Oreo collab. Hey, it's Macy. And BTS is getting their own Oreo flavor. Yep, they announced it yesterday. It's even going to be purple, the signature BTS color. It's going to be hotteok flavor, which is a classic Korean flavor based off of a street food of the same name. It's basically a brown sugar pancake. Yum! It's coming out June 1st, and it's going to have 13 different embossments, which means there's going to be 13 different designs on the Oreo cookies. They're probably going to become collectible cookies. Hopefully the scalpers don't get to them first. 204-452-1061. We just got this amazing text on the Finn McCool's text line. This says, a group of armies listening to you and super excited that you're talking about our boys and their Oreos on the air. We love BTS over here. If you want to hear more BTS, we actually have a K-pop show, the first and only of its kind in Winnipeg. 30 minutes of just K-pop. Of course, there's lots of BTS on there every single Sunday at 6 o'clock.
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1: 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Traffic.
11: Traffic is moving slow on westbound Academy near Harrow as construction continues over there. In downtown, we do have some work happening on Broadway causing eastbound delays headed to Maryland. Jumpstart is building soccer pitches across Canada so more kids have places to play. Learn more at jumpstart.canadiantire.ca. That's traffic on Energy 106. I'm Devils.
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Energy 106. 2026 is the year of BTS. They are touring as we speak on their Arirang World Tour. They'll be on Canadian soil in August out in Toronto. We've got a group of armies tuning into the show right now. Sam, Rachel, and Ira, this is BTS Swim on Energy 106.

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Energy 106. Last week, a preschool in Headingley had their playset stolen. Good news, they think they got the guy who did it. Find out more after this on Energy 106.

0: Energy 106. Last week, a preschool in Headingley had their playset stolen overnight, and now they have the culprit. Hi, it's Macy. And yeah, last week, some kids from a Montessori preschool arrived, ready to play outside in the beautiful weather on a play structure that they probably look forward to playing on every single day. Only to be met with an empty play area. Someone had driven into the fenced off area, disassembled the structure, and took off with it. Now, there's sort of a happy ending here. They did find the guy who took it. They got a search warrant, found the structure, as well as the stolen vehicle that they used to steal it. The structure has been returned to the school, but it is unfortunately really damaged and not safe for the kiddos to use anymore, at least how they were using it. They're staying really positive. They say they're going to salvage it and turn it into a playhouse that will remain on the ground. It's just so unfortunate. You know, what kind of monster steals from a school? The suspect has been charged with 2 counts of break and enter and detained in custody. Charges have not been proven in court yet.
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1: 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Traffic.
3: We do have some work happening on southbound Carlton, causing delays headed to York. Southbound Cavalier is also moving slow near Portage as construction continues over there. 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Valid in store and online. That's traffic on Energy 106. I'm Devoza.

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1: 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The results are in. CAA Manitoba just dropped the worst roads of 2026. Find out who the winner is coming up after this on the hits. Energy 106.

0: 106, the results are in. CAA Manitoba just dropped the worst roads of the year, and we really came with the complaints this year. Hi, it's Macy. For a second year in a row, Highway 34 took the number one spot as the worst road in the province. Of course, the biggest issues that people were complaining about were the potholes, the rough road surfaces, and the poor maintenance, which probably describes at least one road on everybody's drive to work in the mornings. Provincial Road 307 came in second. Keniston grabbed third place. And Winnipeg roads like Saskatchewan Avenue, Gateway, Layla, and St. Mary's all made the top 10 this year as well. Thousands of people voted this year. Apparently, there were 711 different roads nominated. It was also said that last year it was mostly rural roads, but this year it's almost an even tie between rural and urban roads.
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1: Energy 106 traffic.
3: We do have some work happening on southbound Carleton, causing delays headed to York. Southbound Cavalier is also moving slow near Portage as construction continues over there. Starting this Friday, visit Shoppers Drug Mart for the bonus redemption event and get more for your points. Valid in store and online. That's traffic on Energy 106. I'm Devolta.
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0: 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And it's like, oh, we're going to sing Oh Holy Night and open gifts. 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

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DJ Tech G's got the 5 o'clock energy mix for you. Before that, Calvin Harris and Cameron Whitcomb. This is Quitter on Energy 106.

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0: Energy 106. It's DJ Tech G with the 5 o'clock energy mix. What's up? I'm Macy Hall. Very, very hot out there. We are currently under a heat warning. We are going to see temperatures of 34 and 35 throughout the next couple of days. We're no strangers to the heat, so stay hydrated, wear your sunscreen, take breaks. We've got more in weather coming up.
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0: 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It's going to be a very warm couple of days. Highs of 34 and 35 over the next couple. This weekend going to be very, very hot. So stay hydrated, wear your sunscreen, take breaks. Some of the splash pads are now open for the season if you need a place to cool off. And stay safe, stay cool.
1: 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Traffic.
11: We do have delays on southbound Carleton headed to York due to ongoing work. Westbound Grant is backed up near Keniston as construction continues over there. Tackling a big backyard project this spring? Find great savings on everything you need during the deck and fence event at Home Hardware. On now till June 17th. That's traffic on Energy 106. I'm Devo's.
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0: That's DJ Tech G with the 5 o'clock energy mix. Catch him every single Thursday right here. What's up? I'm Macy Hall. Coming up at 6, Mason is back with the live line. Until I see you again, don't forget to treat people with kindness.
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1: 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Traffic.
3: Just a few quick reminders that we have multiple lanes closed in both directions on Corridor from Tuxedo to Keniston because of ongoing construction. Dougal is also closed in both directions from Dawson to Bennett as crews are working over there. Tackling a big backyard project this spring? 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On now till June 17th. That's traffic on Energy 106. 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
1: Preston Pablo. 'Cause I do.

Energy 106. This song came out the year I was born, 2001. My favorite thing about pop music today is all these throwbacks that young people still love, including this. I heard it at a club a couple weeks ago.

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1: Right line, who sings it?
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0: That's right.
1: Yes. You, sir, are the winner. Who's this?
2: Richard from Sault Ste. Marie, Ontario.
1: Congratulations, Richard from Sault Ste. Marie, Ontario. How'd you remember that?
2: Because I'm old.
1: How old are you?
2: I'll be 53 shortly.
1: Oh, so you were 27-ish when this came out.
2: Yeah.
1: That's crazy, man. She's 58 now. She actually still looks pretty good.
2: That, but yeah, for sure.
1: That's because she's Australian.
2: It's in the jeans.
1: Yeah, yeah. Well, I'm sure a lot of guys would love to get into her jeans. All right, well, we're going to send you a Live Line t-shirt. And you'll have that within the next 2 weeks, Richard.
2: Thank you.
1: Hang on so we can get your address.
2: All right.
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4: 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It is racing.
9: IJL presents A Love That Lasts. We sat down with 4 couples married up to 60 years to uncover their secret to lasting love. 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
10: Whatever you put out, it's like a mirror. 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
11: 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Your opportunity to be the hero bringing Frank's Pizza and chicken for the whole squad. It's our way of thanking you for letting us keep you entertained during your workday. 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Wheeler and Tyler announce the winner on the first Monday of the month. It's our way of saying Frank's for Listening to Winnipeg's number one station for all the hits. 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